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5: 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We're getting ready to give away some serious cash. All will be revealed on the 7th of September with Cathedral Wealth Management and V2 Radio.

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0: Something big is coming. We're getting ready to give away some serious cash. All will be revealed on the 7th of September with Cathedral Wealth Management and V2 Radio.
1: The city has been reduced to rubble. Destruction in the wake of a monster that is no more. What's this? Chuckzilla has just emerged on the outskirts of town. What could possibly happen next?

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Something big is coming. We're getting ready to give away some serious cash. All will be revealed on the 7th of September with Cathedral Wealth Management and V2 Radio.

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1: The city has been reduced to rubble. Destruction in the wake of a monster that is no more. What's this? Chuckzilla has just emerged on the outskirts of town. What could possibly happen next?

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0: There's more of the music you love next on V2 Radio. 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
3: From the Sky News Centre at 7, a Russian aide says that President Putin's talks with US envoys have been substantive, very frank and constructive. Steve Woodcock and Jared Kushner arrived in Moscow yesterday for discussions aimed at ending the war in Ukraine. However, our Russia correspondent Ivor Bennett isn't convinced there'll be substantial progress just yet.
4: Vladimir Putin is still demanding all of the Donbass region in any peace deal, including territory his forces haven't yet taken. For Ukraine, though, that is a red line. They will not cross. Zelensky does not want to surrender territory that has cost him and his country so much to defend.
3: The American team will travel to Kyiv today. Ministers have condemned the behaviour of masked demonstrators who caused major disruption by blocking roads at the port of Dover yesterday. Kent police confirm no arrests have been made during the demonstration. Danny Tomo, an associate of right-wing activist Tommy Robinson, appeared to claim responsibility for the protest on social media. Robert Jenrick insists Nigel Farage is still Reform UK's biggest asset as its annual conference ended yesterday. It follows allegations that senior officials arranged for a US company to fund three polls, but Mr. Farage says the party's broken no laws. Train services between London Paddington and Reading have resumed following major disruptions. A grass fire near a train track caused disruption yesterday. Erling Haaland scored his 300th club career goal as Manchester City edged past Coventry 1-0 in the Premier League. But the Norwegian striker says he needs to get better.
5: I should have executed better. I should have scored my chances. So we finished the game off, but I didn't manage to do it. So I have to go and practice more so I score more goals.
3: Tottenham got their first point of the season with a goalless draw at Nottingham Forest. Celtic beat St Mirren 2-1 to go 5 points clear at the top of the Scottish Premiership. Rangers beat Motherwell 1-0. And Irish boxer Katie Taylor brought her illustrious career to an end with a dominant win on points against Flora Pilly at Croke Park. That's the latest. I'm Faye Rowlands.
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6: A man's been injured in a reported stabbing in Bognor Regis. Police were called to Station Road shortly after 10:25 on Thursday night. The 30-year-old suffered an injury consistent with a stabbing but did not need hospital treatment. Sussex police say the person responsible was known to him and are appealing for witnesses. A field fire near Billingshurst has been brought under control. West Sussex Fire and Rescue Service was called to Coneyhurst yesterday afternoon. At the height of the incident, people nearby were asked to stay away from the area and keep their doors and windows closed while crews tackled the blaze. There was disruption on the railway between Hayward Heath and Lewes on the same section of track where a train derailed last month. A precautionary safety inspection was carried out yesterday and the line towards Lewes was blocked for a time while Network Rail investigated. And a temporary 50-mile-an-hour speed limit on the M27 between junctions 9 and 11 will remain in place for a little longer. It comes as the new £100 million Junction 10 scheme near Fareham begins a phased opening from the 14th of September. National Highways says the restrictions needed while final testing and commissioning work continues. That's the latest. I'm Philip Keeler.
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8: Not too bad today. Fair bit of sunshine around. A little bit of cloud, but should be dry. Highs in the mid-20s. Right now in Portsmouth, it's 14. And in Horsham, it's 16.
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I've not heard that song for ages. Love it. Diana Ross on B2 Radio and Fleetwood Mac before that. Good morning. It's 7:10. It's Simon here. I hope you are doing okay. Nice day today. Warmish, but not too hot. Fantastic. Got the cranberries not too far away after this on B2 from Alex Party.

0: the Cranberries and Linger on V2 Radio. And before that, music from Alex Party. Coming up, we'll check on the roads, get the latest travel for you very soon. We've got Joe Jackson on the way as we take a little journey back to the 80s alongside U2 and Alex Warren's Rescuer as well. Brilliant tune, looking forward to that.
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0: 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No major issues to report at the moment, which is good news. On public transport, we have buses replacing trains to and from Portsmouth Harbour. Today, we also have buses replacing trains between Oxted and East Grinstead. And there is an amended late-night and early morning service to and from Polegate today. 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

Love that. Guys had a great year as well. Alex Warren's Rescuer on V2 Radio. U2 and Joe Jackson before that. Hey, something big is coming on V2 Radio. We're getting ready to launch our biggest ever cash giveaway. And trust me, you're not going to want to miss this one. What surprise? Well, we're keeping it under wraps. Even I don't know. Genuinely, if I could tell you, I wouldn't, obviously. But I don't know, for real. It's under a massive embargo. But it could make a nice difference to you if you're our lucky winner. Mark your calendar, 17th of September. Keep an eye on the V2 Radio and Cathedral Wealth Facebook and Instagram pages. And all will be revealed very soon. Right, coming up after Wilson Phillips, The Feeling. I know.

0: The Feeling and Wilson Phillips before that on V2 Radio. It's Simon here. I hope your Sunday's going well so far. I know it's early days, but, you know, get off to a good start, and it kind of continues that way most of the time, doesn't it? I was doing a little financial transaction the other day during the week, and I had a little journey back to the 80s. It was something that really threw me, to be honest with you. I got through the post a letter that I had to sign and return in a prepaid envelope. And I'm thinking to myself, hang on a minute, where are we? Is it 2026 or 1986? Have they never heard of these signing services with PDFs and stuff? Anyway, hey-ho. Right, coming up the weekend on the way, Barry White, and we'll get some Lenny Kravitz on too. V2 Radio.
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1: I've heard people say that too much of anything is not good for you, baby. But I don't know about that. There's many times that we've loved and we've shared love and made love. It doesn't seem to me like it's enough.

That was one of the first songs I ever played on the radio, which kind of dates me a little bit now, doesn't it? Lena Mullins sitting down here on V2 Radio, Barry White and The Weeknd before that. It's Simon here. I hope you're doing okay. If you'd like to get in touch with the show today, you can shoot a WhatsApp to this number. It's 01243 963 960. 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

0: The song from the Demon Hunters movie on Netflix, it's Hunter X and Golden on V2 Radio, where it's coming up to 8 o'clock. On the way, we'll get the latest news for you very soon. In the next hour, music from Train, George Benson, Oasis and DNA with Suzanne Vega.
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6: From the Sky News Centre at 8, US envoys are expected to travel to Kyiv today for more discussions aimed at ending the war in Ukraine. The Kremlin's described their 3 hours of talks in Moscow yesterday as useful, but gave no indication of any breakthrough. Questions are being asked about how hundreds of masked protesters were able to effectively shut down the port of Dover for a time yesterday. Danny Tomo, an associate of right-wing activist Tommy Robinson, appeared to have claimed credit for the demonstration online. No arrests were made. Police say it was a spontaneous protest with crowds dispersed by midday. Local MP Mike Tapp has written an article in the Mirror today, as our political correspondent Amanda Acas explains.
7: Really being quite critical of the policing operation, saying it depends on preparation. This was clearly a well-organised protest, yet Kent Police appear to have had little advance warning. I'll be asking why, whether intelligence was missed.
6: Nearly 56,000 children with special educational needs and disabilities are expected to miss school this September despite being enrolled. According to polling commissioned by an autism charity, just under 1 in 10 say the school place offered not suitable for their child's need. Buckingham Palace says Prince William will represent his father, King Charles, at the funeral of King Harald V of Norway. His aunt, the Princess Royal, who's the godmother of the new king, is also attending next week. Rangers fear captain Lawrence Shankland has suffered a serious hamstring injury after he was forced off early in their 1-0 win against Motherwell. It was their third straight victory in the Scottish Premiership and manager Derek McInnes was impressed.
8: Very strong performance. I thought it was more than the scoreline suggested, to be honest. Missed chances, real dominance in the opposition box, restricted a very good Motherwell team to creating too much.
6: Celtic are 5 points clear at the top after a 2-1 win at St Mirren. And Manchester City got past Coventry 1-0 to make it 3 wins from 3 in the Premier League. That's the latest. I'm Faye Rowlands.
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10: Police are appealing for witnesses after a reported stabbing in Bognor Regis. Sussex police tell us they were called to Station Road at around 10:25 p.m. on Thursday. A 30-year-old man suffered an injury consistent with a stabbing but did not attend hospital. Police say the person responsible was known to him and inquiries are continuing. Rail services between Haywards Heath and Lewes were disrupted for a time yesterday due to a precautionary safety inspection. The disruption occurred on the same stretch of track where a train derailed last month. Well, the line towards Lewes was blocked until the early evening while Network Rail investigated. Drivers using the M27 near Fareham are being warned the temporary 50-mile-an-hour limit will stay in place despite the imminent opening of the new Junction 10. The phased opening starts on the 14th of September. A single lane reduction will also remain while National Highways carries out final safety testing, with the project due to be completed by winter. And in football, Brighton Hove Albion had to settle for a point in the Premier League, drawing 1-1 at home to Leeds United. In the Championship, Portsmouth picked up all 3 points with a 2-0 victory over Cardiff City at Fratton Park, and Southampton were also held to a 1-1 draw away at Lincoln City. That's the latest. I'm Philip Keeler.
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0: Not too bad a day today. Fair bit of sunshine around. Some clouds. Should be dry though. Highs in the mid-20s right now. In Brighton, it's 15. And in Littlehampton, it's 16.
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Love it. That is a cracking song for a Sunday morning from George Benson, Robbie's Rock DJ, before that on V2 Radio. Good luck today, by the way, if you're running the Littlehampton 10K. Fiona's doing that to raise money for Bella's Halfway Home Farm Rescue. She was in earlier in the week, actually, chatting to Tanya about what they do. And if you'd like to help out, head to Facebook and search for their page and see how you can donate. 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Find it on Facebook and you can find out how you can donate. Kind of wish I was there with you because I need to get back to running again. The last one I did was a half marathon many years ago while broadcasting live. What made me think I could do that? I don't know. It was kind of, what's the word I'm looking for? Oh yeah, grueling. Right, DNA and Suzanne Vega on the way on V2 after this from Oasis.

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0: 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I haven't done the maths because that's quite a complicated one to do while I'm talking, but it's basically half price, more at v2vouchers.co.uk. Right, coming up, we'll get the latest on the roads for you very soon. Music to play from Ashford and Simpson, Maloko and Cat's Eye on the way too.
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0: We have the eastbound closure of the A27 at the Langstone interchange today with diversions via the slip roads. Buses replace trains to and from Portsmouth Harbour and to and from Polegate as well. And also we have a replacement bus service between Oxted and East Grinstead. 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

Cat Size Animal on V2 Radio, Moloko and Ashford and Simpson before that. So coming up just after 9 o'clock this morning, we do it Saturdays with Nick and Sunday with me. It's the Mystery 5 at 9 with Tom's Tiling and more. We give you five songs, all with one connection, and your challenge is to work out the connection between the five songs. We give you the answer shortly after that as well. You get a little mention on the radio if you get it right too. Something that's both worthless and priceless at exactly the

The Black Eyed Peas and Taylor Swift on V2 Radio, the radio station that likes to save you money via the voucher shop and wants to give you a free coffee as well. 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Coming up, music on the way from Teddy Swims, Sugar Ray, and we'll play some Ollie Murs too. Got a

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Ollie Murr, Sugar Ray and Teddy Swims before that on V2 Radio. It's Simon here. Hope you had a good week, by the way. It was the first day back at school, and for some of the kids it was the first day at proper big school, wasn't it? Which is, if I recall it, is kind of quite traumatic, isn't it, when you first start at secondary school. But then you get to know new mates and it all becomes a whole load of fun, to be honest with you. Got the 5 at 9 coming up soon after Sabrina and Britney, back to back on V2.

0: It's coming up to 9 o'clock on V2 Radio. On the way, the Mystery 5 at 9 with Tom's Tiling and more. 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Soon as you know, pop me a WhatsApp. Good luck.
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5: From the Sky News Centre at 9. Officials in America say two US envoys who travelled to Russia for talks yesterday are said to be hoping for equally productive meetings in Ukraine later. President Putin described yesterday's discussions with Steve Witkoff and Jared Kushner as constructive. MPs for Dover say, and the MP for Dover says questions need to be asked around why it appeared police in Kent were unaware of a protest which blocked roads in and out of the port yesterday. Officers described it as a spontaneous demonstration. Nearly 56,000 children with special educational needs and disabilities are expected to miss school this September, despite being enrolled. According to polling commissioned by Ambitious About Autism, just under 1 in 10 say the school place offered's not suitable for their child's need. Cowie Howarth's son is autistic.
6: Felt like I was sending him into the lion's den and I was just leaving him. And as a parent, to do that to your child, it's the worst feeling. I'm just watching him go into the space where I know he's not getting the support he needs.
5: The government's previously said it's committed to reforming the SEND system to deliver an excellent, inclusive education for every child. Nigel Farage says he wants people to believe Reform UK will always put Britain first. He spent his party's conference insisting Reform had done nothing wrong after allegations senior figures discussed how to disguise donations from foreign sources. Tottenham have their first point of the Premier League season after drawing 0-0 with Nottingham Forest. Manager Roberto De Zerbi says it gives them something to build on.
7: We are not happy because we didn't win, but I think this is the right spirit and there is the right way to move on in this moment.
5: Manchester City got past Coventry 1-0 to make it 3 wins from 3. Celtic beat St Mirren 2-1 to go 5 points clear at the top of the Scottish Premiership. Rangers beat Motherwell 1-0. And Irish boxer Katie Taylor brought her career to an end with a dominant win on points against Flora Pilly at Croke Park. That's the latest. I'm Faye Rowlands.
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8: A man's been injured in a reported stabbing in Bognor Regis. Police were called to Station Road shortly after 10:25 on Thursday night. The 30-year-old suffered an injury consistent with a stabbing but did not need hospital treatment. Sussex police say the person responsible was known to him and are appealing for witnesses. A field fire near Billingshurst has been brought under control. West Sussex Fire and Rescue Service was called to Coneyhurst yesterday afternoon. At the height of the incident, people nearby were asked to stay away from the area and keep their doors and windows closed while crews tackled the blaze. There was disruption on the railway between Hayward's Heath and Lewes on the same section of track where a train derailed last month. A precautionary safety inspection was carried out yesterday and the line towards Lewes was blocked for a time while Network Rail investigated. And a temporary 50-mile-an-hour speed limit on the M27 between junctions 9 and 11 will remain in place for a little longer. It comes as the new £100 million Junction 10 scheme near Fareham begins a phased opening from the 14th of September. National Highways says the restrictions needed while final testing and commissioning work continues. That's the latest. I'm Philip Keeler.
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0: Should be dry today. Fair bit of sunshine around. Just some wispy cloud. Highs in the mid-20s. Right now in Chichester, it's 19. And at Gatwick Airport, it's 20.
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Not heard that for a while. 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Saturdays with Nick and Sunday with me just after 9 o'clock. We play you five songs with one connection. Your job is to work out the connection between the five songs. So, incorrect answers so far include planets, drops of Jupiter. Way too easy. Even I don't peek that early. It's not places in Los Angeles. Interesting. And it's not methods of transport. What do you reckon? Song number 3.

We are four songs down now on the Mystery 5 at 9 from V2 Radio. We're Tom's Tiling and More. We do it Saturdays with Nick and Sunday with me. It's five songs, all with one connection, but can you work out the connection? If you know and you want to mention, drop me a WhatsApp. It's 01243 963 960. Send a WhatsApp to that number. We'll give you a mention in the next 15 minutes or so and reveal the answer as well. And as often happens, we get to song number four and you might be struggling a bit. And if you are, I normally hand it to you on a plate, garnished with a side salad in song number five. Not always, but sometimes I do. But this time I definitely am, because this is song

0: That is your final song on the Mystery 5 at 9, song number 5. Did you get it right? That's a question. We'll find out soon. We'll have a roll call of honour on the way. All the people who've got the right answer, could you be in that list of the elite? We'll find out very soon. Right, tune-wise, we've got the Fine Young Cannibals on the way, George Ezra, John Cicada, and we'll check on travel for you too. 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
4: We have this eastbound closure of the A27 at the Langstone interchange. I can see we're starting to get some queuing traffic now heading eastbound, approaching that particular stretch of road. It's diverted by the slip roads, by the way. We have buses replacing trains to and from Portsmouth Harbour and to and from Polegate today, and also between Oxted and East Grinstead. 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

something big is coming. We're getting ready to give away some serious cash. All will be revealed on the 7th of September with Cathedral Wealth Management and V2 Radio.

0: Nice song for a Sunday morning on V2 Radio. John Cicada, Just Another Day. Right, the mystery 5 at 9. So how did we do? Let's find out.
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0: So well done to Jordan in Westmeads, Phil in Westmeads, Anna in Carterton, Judy and Gordon, also to Simon in Woking, Anne and Teresa, Pete in Yule, Stan in Burstead, Debbie and Colin in Northampshire. And that was it. Turned out to be a tricky one, didn't it? Let's recap the songs we played you. Trains, Drops of Jupiter. We also had Madonna's Hollywood. We had Creedence Clearwater Revival, Bad Moon Rising, Call in the Gang's Celebration. And finally, Will Smith, Miami. I thought that was the one that was just going to literally hand it to you on a plate, but I think you were overthinking it. The answer was Towns and Cities in Florida, a.k.a. Jupiter, Hollywood, there is one in Florida, Clearwater, well-known city in Florida, Celebration, and, of course, Miami. Well done if you got it right.

0: Yeah.
1: One of those bands that just never does anything wrong. Can't put a foot wrong, can they? Coldplay, In My Place on V2 Radio. Yazoo's Situation before that, with music coming up from... we'll play James Blunt and that new song of his, which is really good, and some Robbie on the way too on V2.
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Nice to have him back, and with such a good song as well. James Blunt, Tastes Like Summer, and Sub Sub, and Melanie Williams before that on V2 Radio, where Peter's here from 11 o'clock this morning. It's Peter Plays Pop with Love Cruise Bogner. Every single Sunday from 11, it's a couple of great themed hours. This time round, from 11 o'clock, it's sibling rivalry, and then Peter's going to take you on a little trip around the world, courtesy of Lou, who suggested that. If you've got any ideas for Peter, by the way, for a themed hour, drop him a line. It's Peter at v2radio.co.uk. Right, coming up, we'll get the latest news for you very soon on V2 after this from

0: It's coming up to 10 o'clock on V2 Radio. On the way, the latest news, and then we'll have music from Hughes Corporation, Liberty X, and the new song, well, newish, it's been around a couple of weeks now, the one from Madonna and Kylie Minogue, all coming up on V2.
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6: From the Sky News Centre at 10, Donald Trump's envoys are due to head to Kyiv today as part of a renewed diplomatic push to end the war in Ukraine. Yesterday they held talks with Russian President Vladimir Putin in Moscow. Steve Witkoff had this to say to the Russian leader.
7: I want to thank you for endorsing the no-shoot policy in Kyiv and in Moscow for these 3 days that allowed us to be able to come here in a safe manner.
6: A Russian aide described the talks as substantive, very frank and constructive. A senior cabinet minister has condemned masked protesters who blocked people going in and out of the port of Dover yesterday. Hundreds marched through the town with videos appearing to show them chanting "Stop the boats" as police officers followed. Business Secretary Jonathan Reynolds has responded to the idea that police were completely unaware of the protest.
8: I'm not going to comment on the security and policing side of it, but I do think our police forces deal with a great deal across British towns and cities, and these days people can use modern communications in ways that do make things happen quickly. I think on the whole the police handle it very well. But look, peaceful protest, yes. Those kind of scenes, absolutely not.
6: Prince William will represent his father at the funeral of King Harald V of Norway. The much-loved monarch died last week, aged 89. Calls for action are mounting over what's being called a sewage crisis in Scotland, following a record number of spills. Figures show Scottish Water recorded more than 100,000 overflows last year. Nearly 56,000 children with special educational needs and disabilities are expected to miss school this September despite being enrolled. A poll commissioned by an autism charity suggests most parents lack confidence in mainstream schools' ability to support their children. And Irish boxer Katie Taylor brought her illustrious career to an end with a dominant win against Flora Pilley at Croke Park. The three-time undisputed world champion took victory on points in front of a bumper crowd of 80,000 fans in Dublin. That's the latest. I'm Faye Rowlands.
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9: Police are appealing for witnesses after a reported stabbing in Bognor Regis. Sussex police tell us they were called to Station Road at around 10:25pm on Thursday. A 30-year-old man suffered an injury consistent with a stabbing but did not attend hospital. Police say the person responsible was known to him and inquiries are continuing. Rail services between Haywards Heath and Lewes were disrupted for a time yesterday due to a precautionary safety inspection. The disruption occurred on the same stretch of track where a train derailed last month. Well, the line towards Lewes was blocked until the early evening while Network Rail investigated. Drivers using the M27 near Fareham are being warned the temporary 50-mile-an-hour limit will stay in place despite the imminent opening of the new Junction 10. The phased opening starts on the 14th of September. A single lane reduction will also remain while National Highways carries out final safety testing, with the project due to be completed by winter. And in football, Brighton Hove Albion had to sell for a point in the Premier League, drawing 1-1 at home to Leeds United. In the Championship, Portsmouth picked up all 3 points with a 2-0 victory over Cardiff City at Fratton Park. And Southampton were also held to a 1-1 draw away at Lincoln City. That's the latest. I'm Philip Keeler.
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0: A little bit of cloud around today, but some nice sunshine as well. Highs in the mid-20s. Right now in Bognor Regis, it's 20. And in Burgess Hill, it's 21.
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0: The hot, dry weather means we're all using a lot more water than usual. Simple changes like shorter showers and giving the sprinklers a break can make a big difference. Find more water-saving tips at portsmouthwater.co.uk.
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To be honest, either way works. Whatever works, do it and save some money. Right, coming up, Kylie and Madonna after this.

0: You just know that's going to be a good combination, don't you? Kylie and Madonna's love sensation Chimes before that on V2 Radio. We'll get the latest on the roads for you soon. We got this eastbound closure, don't forget, on the A27 at the Langstone Interchange. We'll take a look at that for you, plus the other stuff as well. Tune-wise, got Rihanna on the way, Jamiroquai, and we'll play music from Diana Ross too.
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0: We have this closure of the A27 eastbound at the Langstone Interchange today with a diversion via the slip road, so you're basically coming off round the roundabout and back on again. Can see quite a bit of queuing traffic on the approach to that. That's A27 eastbound approaching the Langstone Interchange. Sticking with the A27, it's slow the other way, the westbound approach to Arundel. The A283 Stenning Bypass is slow, and it's also slow on the 283 where it joins the A27 Shoreham Bypass as well. We have buses replacing trains to and from Portsmouth Harbour and to and from Polegate today, also between Oxted and East Grinstead. 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

Jamiroquai, Space Cowboy, Rihanna and Diana Ross before that on V2 Radio, the home of Peter Plays Pop with Love Cruise Bognor, back today from 11 o'clock. Well, that's 25 minutes time, isn't it? It's not too far away now. A chance for you to listen to a couple of great themed hours as Peter plays music. From hour one, from 11 o'clock, it's sibling rivalry. That's what it's all about. Brothers, sisters and so forth. And then from midday, a little journey around the world suggested by Lou. So nice suggestion, that. Songs with world in. If you'd like to make a suggestion for Peter and a future Peter Plays Pop, by the way, get in touch. It's peter@v2radio.co.uk. I am sure he would be grateful for your help. Right, on the way, Miles Smith, cracking tune from him. After this, from Steve Winwood.

0: Nice. Miles Smith and Steve Winwood before that on V2 Radio. Coming up, music on the way from the Bengals and Ike and Tina Turner too.
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7: Something big is coming. 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

Ike and Tina Turner, the Bangles before that on V2 Radio, where next week, in fact starting Monday, next week is tomorrow, isn't it? We'll be celebrating Portsmouth 100 and broadcasting live from various locations in the city. On Monday, Peter Gordon will be at the Spinnaker Tower from 11 through until 3, broadcasting live. Crouchy presents Drive Time from the Park and Ride from 7 until 3 on Tuesday. Wednesday, Peter Gordon's back at the Tap and Tandoor, Gunwolf Keys from 11 till 3. Thursday, Tanya's at the Portsmouth Distillery between 7 and 10 in the morning. And Friday, Gary Booker's here presenting that Friday feeling from Hover Travel between 3 and 7. Keep listening out for more

0: It's coming up to 11 o'clock on V2 Radio. Thank you to our advertiser, Complete Apparel. On the way, we'll get the latest news. Then Peter's here. He's got a couple of great themed hours and another Peter Plays Pop.
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5: From the Sky News Centre at 11, the Business Secretary, Jonathan Reynolds, has condemned yesterday's demonstration in Dover, in which masked protesters blocked access to one of the UK's busiest ports. Footage showed people dressed in black, wearing balaclavas, and apparently chanting "Stop the boats." Police say crowds were dispersed and no arrests were made. Reform UK's Robert Jenricks, also among those criticising the protest.
6: You do not go about it in this way, and the police should take whatever action they can to stop this happening again. Do I understand why some people, millions of people in fact, are extremely frustrated and angry in the country that our political class have failed to tackle this issue for year after year? Yes.
5: President Trump's peace envoys are travelling from Moscow to Kyiv for the next leg of talks aimed at ending Russia's war with Ukraine. Yesterday, Jared Kushner and Steve Witkoff sat down with the Russian President Vladimir Putin in a meeting described by the Kremlin as productive. However, our Russia correspondent Ivor Bennett isn't convinced there'll be substantial progress just yet.
7: Vladimir Putin is still demanding all of the Donbass region in any peace deal, including territory his forces haven't yet taken. For Ukraine, though, that is a red line they will not cross. Zelensky does not want to surrender territory that has cost him and his country so much to defend.
5: Reform UK's Treasury spokesperson says the party is going to investigate allegations that senior aides tried to accept foreign money. Its conference this week has been overshadowed by the undercover report, but Reform denies all wrongdoing, and those allegedly involved have been suspended. Economists say the UK economy is likely to have shrunk by 0.1% in July, with pressure from weak retail sales and higher energy costs. The official figures are due next week. In sport, Irish boxer Katie Taylor brought her career to an end with a dominant win on points against Flora Pilly. The three-time world champion leaves the sport with a record of 26 wins. And the King and Queen have arrived in Royal Deeside for the start of the annual Braemar Gathering. That's the latest. I'm Faye Rowlands.
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8: A man's been injured in a reported stabbing in Bognor Regis. Police were called to Station Road shortly after 10:25 on Thursday night. The 30-year-old suffered an injury consistent with a stabbing but did not need hospital treatment. Sussex police say the person responsible was known to him and are appealing for witnesses. A field fire near Billingshurst has been brought under control. West Sussex Fire and Rescue Service was called to Coneyhurst yesterday afternoon. At the height of the incident, people nearby were asked to stay away from the area and keep their doors and windows closed while crews tackled the blaze. There was disruption on the railway between Hayward Heath and Lewes on the same section of track where a train derailed last month. A precautionary safety inspection was carried out yesterday and the line towards Lewes was blocked for a time while Network Rail investigated. And a temporary 50-mile-an-hour speed limit on the M27 between junctions 9 and 11 will remain in place for a little longer. It comes as the new £100 million Junction 10 scheme near Fareham begins a phased opening from the 14th of September. National Highways says the restrictions needed while final testing and commissioning work continues. That's the latest. I'm Philip Keeler.
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9: That lingering cloud is clearing out by lunchtime, making way for widespread sunshine in the south and an increasingly humid feel with highs of 25 degrees Celsius. Tonight stays largely fine and dry, though we might see a few isolated spots of rain before midnight, muggy with lows of 15, and Monday starts bright before clouding over with more chance of rain by tomorrow afternoon, but still feeling very warm. Tomorrow's high is 25 degrees Celsius. Right now it's 20 degrees on the bandstand in Bognor Regis and 21 degrees currently at Rowlands Castle.
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It was Sisters from Philadelphia, Kathy, Debbie, Kim and Joni. Sister Sledge reaching number one in 1985. And Frankie had their first hit in 1973. Mama Never Told Me. That didn't top the charts. Their first number one was at Frankie in 1985. We kicked off in 1991 with Not Real Brothers, Steve Anderson and Dave Seaman. No, not the goalkeeper. Brothers in Rhythm. Such a good feeling. Number 14 in the charts and number one on the US dance charts. Stateside. Hello, good morning, happy Sunday to you. This is Peter Phillips at V2 Radio with two more hours and two more themes on Peter Plays Pop. They may have worked out already. Brothers and sisters, yep, it's sibling rivalry between now and midday. A load of songs from brothers and sisters. Maybe not real brothers and sisters, but certainly you get the idea. And then after midday, thanks to Lou in Middleton-on-Sea, a cracking selection of music as we go around the world. And world being the key word. But between now and then, it's all about sibling rivalry. A big song that was always around, always on the radio 40 years ago from Swing Out Sister on the way. After this, 1979, here come the Gibson Brothers down in Cuba.

0: just a little after 20 past 11 Sunday morning in the south at V2 Radio. Breakout there, Swing Out Sister number 4 in 1986, composed by Corinne Jury, who was the lead singer of Swing Out Sister. She wanted to break away from a real job and become a full-time singer. She did that song, set them up for quite a few years. And before that, the Cuba from the Gibson Brothers, number 12 in 1990, brothers Alex, Chris and Patrick Fancroft from the French territory of Martinique in the West Indies. All of that sibling rivalry, Gibson Brothers and Swing Out Sister. See what I did there? Between now and midday on Peter Plays Pop from V2 Radio, where right now we are getting ready to launch our biggest ever cash giveaway. It's something you don't want to miss. I can't say too much now. All I can say is make sure you're tuned in tomorrow morning on The Breakfast Show with Tanya, and keep an eye on our socials and those of Cathedral Wealth Management. Something big is coming, and it's coming tomorrow. Details to follow in the next 24 hours here on V2 Radio. But back to your tunes for your Sunday morning. More sibling rivalry on the way. Soul Sister, Brown Sugar, and the Walker Brothers on the way. After your latest travel news in moments.
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0: Across the weekend, the A27 Langstone flyover is closed if you're heading eastbound at Havant. Queuing traffic there, looks like there's been an accident there as well on the approach to the Langstone flyover. Got queuing traffic all the way back past the A3M junction down towards Farlington. So heading in towards Havant and Chichester, got queues there, so do watch out for that. The B2259 Chichester the road in Bognor Regis remains closed between the Pink Pub and North Burster Parade, the gasworks. And there's racing at Fontwell this afternoon. Gates open at 12:20, about an hour's time. So queues expected around Fontwell and the A29 junction in around about an hour's time. Elsewhere across the south, we've got some queuing traffic on the A27 Chichester bypass in both directions, heading towards the Stockbridge roundabout and Bognor Bridge roundabout. Slow and Gladius Way in Bognor Regis on the A259 and through Crossbush in Arundel. That's looking very slow heading westbound, and heading eastbound down to Hospital Hill towards the Ford Road roundabout at Arundel, that's also looking very slow and busy as ever around the Lions Farm Retail Park. And a bit of queuing traffic also northbound towards the Washington roundabout as well, so do watch out for that on the A24. Trains today, engineering work taking place between Petersfield and Portsmouth Harbour, closing all lines, which means buses replace trains between Chichester and Portsmouth Harbour and between Portsmouth Harbour and Petersfield. And that speed restriction between Horsham and Barnham continues with delays and cancellations on that stretch of line. If you're seeing something I should be talking about, then give me a call on the Jam line. It's 01243 963 960.
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Sam and Dave was Sam Moore and David Parter, reaching number 15 in 1969, Soul Sister, Brown Sugar. And before that, reaching number one in 1966, the Walker Brothers, The Sun Ain't Gonna Shine Anymore. Scott, Gary and John Walker were so popular in the UK in 1966, their British fan club was even bigger than that of the Beatles. Yeah, I know, right? It's all about sibling rivalry between now and 12 on Peter Plays Pop from VT Radio. The Pointer Sisters on the way after this from the Jonas Brothers. We go to-

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0: From 1984, Ruth, Anita and Bonnie Pointer, the Pointer Sisters' Automatic, plays on V2 Radio. Ruth Pointer still fronts the band and tours with her granddaughter Sadiko and niece Isa Pointer. And before that, from 2019, the Jonas Brothers and Sucker. Of course, Jonas Brothers are Kevin, Joe and Nick. Released after a six-year hiatus, they released that one day after appearing on The Late Late Show of James Corden, announcing the band's reformation. And the following week, they appeared every night on the show to promote that single. It's all about sibling rivalry this hour on Peter Plays Pop from V2 Radio, with music on the way next from the Doobie Brothers and the Hollies.
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number one in the US in 1979, number 31 in the UK for the Doobie Brothers, What a Fool Believes, written by Michael McDonald and Kenny Loggins. After they've been yearning to work with each other, they both released their own versions of that song, but it's the version that Michael McDonald recorded with the band the Doobie Brothers that became the worldwide smash. And before that, a song that had two bites of the cherry, reaching number three in 1969 and topping the charts 19 years later in 1988 off the back of a TV commercial for Miller Lite Beer. It was the Hollies' He Ain't Heavy, He's My Brother. Sibling rivalry is the theme this hour on Peter Plays Pop from VT Radio. Her two brothers there, so let's round off the hour with two songs, The Sister Connection.

0: Reaching number 7 in 1989, Shakespeare's Sister and Your History plays on VT Radio. Of course, one half of Shakespeare's Sister, Siobhan Fahey, was married to Dave Stewart from Eurythmics. And we heard Eurythmics and Aretha Franklin's Sisters Are Doing It For Themselves from 1985. Originally, they wrote that to perform alongside Tina Turner, who sadly was unavailable at the time. So Aretha stepped in and the classic was born. And that rounds off our celebration of sibling rivalry, brothers and sisters, this hour on Peter Plays Pop from VT Radio. But stick around, a brand new hour and brand new theme on the way as we go around the world, as suggested by Lewin Middleton, after your latest national and local news for 12, next.
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6: From the Sky News Centre at midday, US peace envoys have arrived in Kyiv today as part of a diplomatic effort to try and end the war in Ukraine. Jared Kushner and Steve Witkoff met Russia's president yesterday. A partial three-day ceasefare is in place while negotiations continue. A senior cabinet minister has condemned masked protesters who blocked people going in and out of the port of Dover yesterday. Hundreds marched through the town, with videos appearing to show them chanting "Stop the boats" as police officers followed. Business Secretary Jonathan Reynolds has responded to the idea that police were completely unaware of the protest.
7: I'm not going to comment on the security and policing side of it, but I do think our police forces deal with a great deal across British towns and cities, and these days people can use modern communications in ways that do make things happen quickly. I think on the whole the police handle it very well. But look, peaceful protest, yes, those kind of scenes, absolutely not.
6: Meanwhile, he's also said he's very confident that the government will succeed in reducing the UK's ballooning welfare bill. Jonathan Reynolds says reforming the system will be a mission for Andy Burnham. Nearly 56,000 children with special educational needs and disabilities are expected to miss school this September, despite being enrolled. According to polling commissioned by Ambitious About Autism, just under 1 in 10 say the school place offered's not suitable for their child's need. Carrie Howarth's son is autistic.
8: Felt like I was sending him into the lion's den, and I was just leaving him. And as a parent, to do that to your child, it's the worst feeling. I'm just watching him go into the space where I know he's not getting the support he needs.
6: The government's previously said it's committed to reforming the SEND system. Economists say the UK economy is likely to have shrunk in July, with pressure from weak retail sales and higher energy costs. The Office for National Statistics will release the official figures next week. And the King and Queen are expected to meet Andy Burnham and his wife at Balmoral later today. Charles and Camilla were at Royal Deeside yesterday for the start of the annual Braemar Gathering. That's the latest. I'm Faye Rowlands.
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9: Police are appealing for witnesses after a reported stabbing in Bognor Regis. Sussex police tell us they were called to Station Road at around 10:25pm on Thursday. A 30-year-old man suffered an injury consistent with a stabbing but did not attend hospital. Police say the person responsible was known to him and inquiries are continuing. Rail services between Haywards Heath and Lewes were disrupted for a time yesterday due to a precautionary safety inspection. The disruption occurred on the same stretch of track where a train derailed last month. Well, the line towards Lewes was blocked until the early evening while Network Rail investigated. Drivers using the M27 near Fareham are being warned the temporary 50-mile-an-hour limit will stay in place despite the imminent opening of the new Junction 10. The phased opening starts on the 14th of September. A single lane reduction will also remain while National Highways carries out final safety testing, with the project due to be completed by winter. And in football, Brighton Hove Albion had to sell for a point in the Premier League, drawing 1-1 at home to Leeds United. In the Championship, Portsmouth picked up all 3 points with a 2-0 victory over Cardiff City at Fratton Park. And Southampton were also held to a 1-1 draw away at Lincoln City. That's the latest. I'm Philip Keeler.
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11: That lingering cloud in the morning starting to burn back should be dry and bright through Sunday afternoon in the south, but feeling increasingly humid with highs of 25 degrees Celsius. Tonight stays largely fine and dry. We might see one or two isolated spots of rain. Otherwise, it's going to be muggy with lows of 15, and Monday starts bright before clouding over, an increased chance of showers later on, but still very warm. Tomorrow's high is 25 degrees Celsius. Right now it's 21 degrees at Bosham Quay and 22 degrees currently in Horsham.
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2: Reaching number three in 1982, the breakout hit for Tears for Fears' Mad World plays on V2 Radio. Of course, that was covered about 20 years later by Gary Jules, the Christmas number one. But yeah, the original there, 1982, Mad World and Tears for Fears. And we kicked off this hour back in 1977 with Status Quo rocking all over the world. Originally recorded and written by John Fogerty, it's Quo's rock cover that everyone knows. Of course, that tune was chosen to launch Live Aid back in 1985. Sunday lunchtime in the South at V2 Radio. Thank you for being there. This is Peter Phillips, and the theme this hour on Peter Plays Pop, it's the keyword world, as suggested by Lou in Middleton-on-Sea. Thank you, Lou. A cracking hour of tunes selected by you on Peter Plays Pop between now and one. World is the keyword, and Lou says, please can you dedicate this hour to my dearest and oldest friend Louise, who I've known since I was 9 years old. So Louise, hello to you. Hello, Lou. A cracking hour of music, all with the theme world between now and one on Peter Plays Pop from V2 Radio. Something from the Carpenters on the way. After this, take you back to 1966 and the Godfather of Soul.

0: That is a cracking tune for your Sunday lunchtime in the South. 1973, The Carpenters, Top of the World, plays on V2 Radio. Never originally intended to be released as a single. Richard Carpenter wrote it as an album track. It was covered by Lynn Anderson. She had a big hit in the US on the country charts. So he and Karen re-recorded it and became a worldwide smash. And before that, 1966, James Brown, It's a Man's, Man's, Man's World. A play of words from the movie, It's a Mad, Mad, Mad, Mad World. Reached number 13 back in 1966. The key word is world. It's a theme chosen by Lou in Middleton-on-Sea, a cracking era of music with the theme world. More of those on the way in just a few moments. Quick reminder, the V2 Radio Voucher Store is your gateway. 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
5: Looks like an accident on the A27 at Lancing, just next to the Lancing Manor roundabout. I'm queuing traffic in both directions, especially if you're coming heading westbound, coming in from Shoreham Airport towards the Lancing Manor roundabout. And in fact, both directions, queuing traffic there due to an earlier accident. It's slow on the A280 southbound, are coming down the Angering Bypass towards the Littlehampton Road and the Garden Centres there, just by East Preston, so do watch out for that. And slow on the A27, as you'd expect, through Crossbush, heading westbound and eastbound, heading to Arundel down Hospital Hill towards the Ford Road roundabout. That's looking very busy for this time on a Sunday. Traffic starting to pick up around Fontwell, and you've got racing there. Gates opening a roundabout now, the first race in around about 2 hours, a 5 race card event at Fontwell this afternoon for their family fun day. So starting to get busy on the A29 and A27 around Arundel. Not too bad on the 27 across Chichester right now, just a bit of queuing traffic towards the Stockbridge roundabout. But at Havant, you've got that closure on the Langstone flyover eastbound for maintenance. Now some queuing traffic there right the way back to Farlington on the A27, M27 heading towards the Langstone flyover, so do watch out for that. On the trains today, engineering work taking place between Petersfield and Portsmouth, closing all lines, which means from Chichester, buses replacing trains in between Chichester and Portsmouth Harbour, Southampton, and in between Petersfield and Portsmouth Harbour, you'll find your train has turned into a bus, and there's speed restrictions in between Horsham and Barnham, as a result of that, fewer trains, so do check before you travel. If you're seeing something on the roads I should be talking about, then the jam line is open on 01243 963 960.
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0: Thank you for choosing V2 Radio as a soundtrack to your Sunday lunchtime in the South. I'm Peter Phillips, and the theme this hour is all about world, as suggested by Lou in Middleton-on-Sea. 1964 reaching number one for Peter and Gordon and A World Without Love, written by Paul McCartney, don't you know? He offered it to Billy J. Kamer, who turned it down. Now, at the time, Peter Asher from Peter and Gordon was his sister was Jane Asher, who was dating Paul McCartney at the time, and therefore he got hold of that song and turned it into a big hit. Number one in 1964 for Peter and Gordon, not to be confused with our own Peter Gordon, and A World Without Love. And before that, 1989, All Around the World from Lisa Stansfield, summoning her inner Barry White. Yep, that bit at the beginning, she goes, I don't know where my baby is. She was summoning the production techniques from 70s Barry White. That song made history in the US as Lisa Stansfield became the first white British female solo artist to top the Billboard R&B charts. It's all about world this hour on Peter Plays Pop from V2 Radio.
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0: A few bits happening across the South this afternoon you might want to get involved with. Taking place through the afternoon is the Arundel 1940s Revival, a glorious family fun day taking place in the centre of Arundel of nostalgia and celebration, experiencing the sights, sounds and spirits of wartime Britain. The event includes a vintage market, artisan stalls, vintage cars, military vehicles, Lindy Hop and jive dancing, a children's street party and more, taking place in the centre of Arundel through the afternoon. The Fontwell Family Festival takes place this afternoon, a 6-race card at Fontwell Racecourse. There's a fun fair, face painting, and fun for the whole family. Music in Hotham Park takes place this afternoon, a free event of soul and pop music. This afternoon featuring Supersonic and Joe Butt, taking place in Hotham Park from 2 this afternoon. And there's Dancing in the Street, the end of summer party, with DJs playing mod, Motown, 50s, 60s, 70s, pop and soul, taking place in St Martin's Street in Chichester through until 7. And MD Duo, the father and son Marty, Jay and Darren, bring a fantastic mix of rock classics from the last few decades to Fisherman's Joy in Selsey from 4:30. And Jenna Hall sings the classics, and she's at the Six Bells and Minister from 4 this afternoon.
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0: Jimmy Cliff, Wonderful World, Beautiful People, and KT Tunstall, The Other Side of the World. The theme is World this hour on Peter Plays Pop, as suggested by Lou in Middleton-on-Sea, dedicating it to our friend Louise. And the World theme continues, a cracking tune from ELO on the way in just a few moments.
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1: Only love.
0: And from the soundtrack to her On Her Majesty's Secret Service, Louis Armstrong, We Have All the Time in the World, a song which didn't chart at the time, but did 25 years later after featuring on an advert for Guinness. And speaking of songs that started life on TV commercials...

0: 1976, the Isley Brothers' Harvest for the World, and before that, the song that started life as an advert for Coca-Cola, The New Seekers, I'd Like to Teach the World to Sing. And that rounds off our celebration of songs with the word world in the title, as suggested by Lou in Middleton-on-Sea, and dedicating the hour to her friend Louise, who she's known since she was 9 years old. A cracking suggestion of tunes. Thank you so much for that, Lou. I'm Peter Phillips. I'll see you next weekend on V2 Radio. And Ian Meadows looks after things via Sunday afternoon in the South. He's got music from Bananarama and Little Mix on the way, and he's up after your latest news update for One. Next.
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7: From the Sky News Centre at 1, Volodymyr Zelensky's welcomed US envoys to Kiev for talks aimed at bringing an end to Russia's war in Ukraine. Jared Kushner and Steve Witkoff met with Vladimir Putin in Moscow yesterday, who praised Donald Trump. The White House has suggested next steps in the negotiations will be announced in the coming weeks. Sir Laurie Bristow, former UK ambassador to Russia, believes President Trump will want something to show for it.
8: We're in a world of rising oil prices, rising commodity prices, rising inflation. And of course, the midterm elections are coming in the US. So I rather suspect that what Mr. Trump is looking for here is to find some kind of accommodation with the Russians that will take some of those pressures off him.
7: A senior cabinet minister says police handled a major protest in Dover well. Questions have been asked as to why Kent officers didn't know about the demonstration yesterday in which the port was blocked. The business secretary says he's very confident that the government will succeed in reducing the UK's ballooning welfare bill. Sir Keir Starmer's government had attempted to cut personal independence payments, only to be forced to backtrack. Jonathan Reynolds says reforming the system will be a mission for Andy Burnham.
9: The proposal that Alan Milburn is working on, working across government, is about getting more young people into work, not going on to this route where they are sort of permanently tied in to a sickness system that will blight their lives. It's a moral argument, not just an economic or a political argument.
7: Meanwhile, economists say the UK economy is likely to have shrunk by 0.1% in July, with pressure from weak retail sales and higher energy costs. Official figures are due out next week. Despite being enrolled in school, nearly 56,000 children with special educational needs and disabilities are expected to miss it this month. A poll commissioned by an autism charity suggests most parents lack confidence in mainstream schools' ability to support their children. And the King and Queen have arrived in Royal Deeside for the start of the annual Braemar Gathering. The Highland Games involves hammer throwing. That's the latest. I'm Laura Safe.
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That is Bananarama and Venus at 9 minutes past one. And Little Mix, Black Magic. Welcome to, well, it's Sunday afternoon, but more importantly, Sunday lunchtime. Well, for the time being, anyway. V2 Radio, my name is not Nick Hobbs. You might have worked that out for yourself, that Nick isn't here. My name's Ian Meadows, just looking after things and keeping the seat warm, as they say. This is Kelly Clarkson, My Life Would Suck Without You. And also on the way, we've got some Teddy Swims for you. It's V2 Radio.

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0: Lunchtime into Sunday afternoon. Now, something big is coming as we go into Monday and the week ahead. We are getting ready to give some cash away, and it's quite a large amount of cash. So if you fancy being a winner and you fancy having a bit of cash to do, well, something with, like treat yourself or pay off a few bills, then mark your calendars and keep your eye on the V2 and Cathedral Worth Facebook and Instagram pages. All will be revealed very soon. The other exciting thing is that we're going to be broadcasting in and around Portsmouth, which is a great city. Portsmouth 100, we'll find out all about that and find out about the other bits and pieces, which just, you know, function on a daily basis to make Portsmouth, well, Portsmouth, really. So, for example, on Monday, Peter Gordon will be at the Spinnaker Tower from 11 till 3. So you can, you know, pop along, say hi. But if you can't do that because, you know, you've got to work or you've got something else which is on, you can still be there via the power of radio. But exciting things next week. So, Paula Abdul and a song which I've not heard in an age, Rush Rush. It plays next.
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0: That's a lovely deep dive. George Benson, Lady Love Me One More Time from 1983. We had some Harry Styles as well, and some ABBA, and Paula Abdul, Rush Rush from 1991. It's a song I almost forgot that I remembered. Now then, Star Trek, 60 years of Star Trek this year, and Star Trek's given us quite a lot. It's given us flip-top phones, inspired by the communicators that they used to use, you know, when they'd flip them open. Automatic doors that will slide open as you approach them. There were a bunch of engineers who were watching Star Trek and they thought, how have they managed to do that? How do they get those doors to just slide open? So they contacted the makers of Star Trek, and the makers of Star Trek had to admit that it's just a couple of burly geezers behind the scenes operating the doors. But it gave these guys the inspiration to go and make something that we all use and take for granted. Star Trek could give us a Guinness World Record if things go according to plan. So London Science Museum, there's a whole bunch of people on Tuesday, which is Star Trek Day, who are going to try to set a world record for the largest simultaneous Vulcan salute, which I'm doing now. I genuinely am. I know you can't see it, but I'm genuinely doing it. I'm very proud of myself because it's quite a difficult thing to do. If you are planning to go to that, good luck. I hope it goes well. Now, Sienna Spiro, Material Lover, and also we got some Sugar Ray on the way. It's V2 Radio.
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V2 Radio. It's Sunday afternoon, Sunday lunchtime, well, for the time being anyway. If you are indulging in a little bit of Sunday roastage, lovely. What you having? There's Sugar Ray, and every morning I wondered, as I was listening to that, whether they were still a going concern. Because I think in this country, that was the only major hit they'd had. They are, and they were formed back in 1986. So as far as the US goes, huge back catalogue and many hits. Now, I have some good news and I've got some bad news. And it all revolves around the cost of living crisis that we keep hearing about ad infinitum. It never seems to end. So households across the UK being warned to brace for higher energy bills this winter. European countries are scrambling to replenish their natural gas stores before the weather dips. Now, wholesale natural gas prices already at 3-year highs. So it's higher bills for everybody, really. Europe delayed its summer stockpiling due to these costs, because they thought, well, maybe the war between Iran and the US might be over before the winter hits. It's not happened like that. So that means that there's going to be even more strain on our pockets. So here's the good news. We have something that might help. This is called the V2 Radio Voucher Shop. v2vouchers.co.uk, where, you know, there's something for everybody. And if you're looking for, say, a night out or a day out where you want to pamper yourself a little bit, well, half price bargains could be yours. So how about this? Creations, 50% off if you go to Creations Hair Salon in Chichester and you book a haircut with Ruby, Rosie or Ella, the new talent stylist. You can get 50% off a lady's cut and finish. So that would mean that you'd pay £21 instead of £42. Terms and conditions, all there, v2vouchers.co.uk. But, you know, grab yourself a bargain. Why wouldn't you? This is Pink. Get the party started on V2.

0: Justin Bieber and Sorry on V2 Radio, Four Tops, Loco and Acapulco. So this coming week, very exciting. We are giving away money. We are going into Portsmouth. Those are some of the things closer to home in the wider agenda. Tuesday, Star Trek Day, they're going to try to set a Guinness World Record for the largest amount of people doing a Vulcan salute. So there we are. And the Bayer Tapestry is on display. So this is kind of a sold out thing. If you want to get tickets, there's a long waiting list. It's 1,000 years old, full of history, and they've brought it over here. It's not quite as altruistic as you might think. The museum where it normally lives is being renovated, so they needed somewhere to put it. But still a big deal, you know, and it's getting 5-star reviews, the whole experience. Thing is, though, they found some damage on it. Imagine being the person that saw a little bit of thread and then thought, I could just get rid of that, and then pulled it and caused some damage. All of us at one stage or another in our lives have done that with a bit of thread. Maybe on your jumper, maybe on somebody else's jumper. I mean, it's not quite on the level of the Bayer Tapestry. So imagine that you've just pulled that. What do you do? Do you fess up, or do you just think, can I hide this? I think I'd have been tempted to hide it, but the restorers have said, no, it's all going to be fine, it's fine. But embarrassing nonetheless, because, you know, you don't want to be the person that broke it. If you break it, you pay for it, right? On the way, we have music from the likes of Survivor, Eye of the Tiger, great song, and also some Taylor Dane for you as well on V2.
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7: From the Sky News Centre at 2, Donald Trump's peace envoys have arrived in Kyiv as part of efforts aimed at ending Russia's war with Ukraine. Jared Kushner and Steve Witkoff have been greeted by the Ukrainian president as they try to revive talks following attacks on both sides. The Kremlin described yesterday's meeting with President Putin as productive. Our Moscow correspondent Ivor Bennett says Volodymyr Zelensky has been calling on them to visit for quite a long time.
8: It's a chance, he believes, for them to see the effects of Russia's full-scale invasion with their own eyes in a chance he hopes, I think, to try and balance the scales of the Trump administration's diplomacy a bit, which they feel and has appeared in many cases to heavily favour Moscow.
7: The business secretary says there'll be no bailout for Jaguar Land Rover amid reports it could cut 4,000 jobs. JLR has confirmed it's opening a voluntary redundancy scheme for salaried and management staff. A cabinet minister's condemned masked protesters at yesterday's demonstration in Dover. Police say no arrests were made, but questions are being asked about how officers appear to have had little warning. Nearly 56,000 children with special educational needs and disabilities are expected to miss school this September despite being enrolled. According to polling commissioned by Ambitious About Autism, just under 1 in 10 say the school place offered is not suitable for their child's needs. Carrie Howarth's son is autistic.
9: I felt like I was sending him into the lion's den and I was just leaving him. And as a parent, to do that to your child, it's the worst feeling. I'm just watching him go into the space where I know he's not getting the support he needs.
7: The government's previously said it's committed to reforming the SEND system. In sports, Gianni Infantino has confirmed he'll stand for re-election as FIFA president in March. He's been under pressure to resign from the position after facing intense backlash for his plans to sell stakes in tournaments, including the World Cup. And today's Premier League football is just getting underway with Everton hosting Manchester United. That's the latest. I'm Barry Weir.
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Instantly, you're thinking of Rocky, aren't you? Survivor, Eye of the Tiger, 1982. And we also had from 88, Tell It to My Heart, Taylor Dane on V2 Radio. My wife has never seen Rocky. And I said to her, it's a great film. So we're going to try and make some time for that. What else has been going on in the land of the evil black box in the corner of the room, which is a great rival to radio, but you have to kind of acknowledge. New presenting team for the Grand Tour. I've not watched it yet. So no spoilers, please. Tough act to follow, though, Clarkson, Hammond and May. And I know I'm late to the party with this, but just recently got gifted another subscription for another streamer. And so started watching Ted Lasso. Now, I know that there'll be people saying, what? You've never... No. I mean, obviously, didn't have access to it before now. But just started watching it and very impressed. Very impressed. What I would describe as feel-good TV. There's some shows which are dark and gritty, and they're fine too, but I think you need something which is lighter. So, yeah, impressed by that. This is Kylie Minogue and In Your Eyes. And also on the way, Carly Rae Jepsen, new song from her, Don't Leave Me on the Dance Floor, on V2 Radio.

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0: I think one of the big songs that she's remembered for is Call Me Maybe, which was parodied and done very, very well by the Sesame Street crew, Cookie Monster in particular. The reason I'm telling you this is because Donald Trump is not a great fan of Sesame Street and has kind of declared Sesame Street and characters like Big Bird as sort of enemies of the state, really. He's targeted federal funding for public broadcasting. He's trying to defund the networks that make Sesame Street, which is PBS. And I think it's Netflix who've come to the rescue and said, well, keep making it. I mean, they've brought it upon themselves, you might argue, because for years they've been parodying Donald Trump. Donald Grump, they've depicted him as a greedy and selfish real estate developer. And I suppose that's got to him in only the ways that it can get to Donald Trump. And so now they're sort of enemies of the state, which is an extraordinary thing, really. I mean, imagine over here if somebody had targeted back in the day Finger Mouse and, you know, the cast of Finger Bobs as being subversive. I mean, of course, they really, if they were thinking about subversive children's TV, they should have gone, of course, for the Magic Roundabout, for obvious reasons, because that must have been written under the influence of something, right? Now, moving on, Crowded House got a song called Distant Sun from them, and also some Tavares for you as well on V2.
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0: Rather splendid to hear that again from 1984, Duran Duran, New Moon on Monday. Houdini from Dua Lipa before that, V2 Radio, Sunday afternoon. And how about going to the V2 Radio voucher shop and picking yourself up a bargain, v2vouchers.co.uk. So, I don't know whether it's something that you're looking to do that's going to improve yourself, or maybe you just want to have a nice night out or a day out somewhere. 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I mean, earwax isn't something that we like to talk about, but sometimes, you know, it gets itself lodged in the old ears and you can't hear as well. So wax removal and hearing health check could be yours. So if you fancy looking after your ears so that you'll be able to hear again in stereo rather than in muffled mono, then they're doing an offer for V2 Radio listeners, half price wax removal and hearing health checks for just £42.50 instead of £85. So, terms and conditions all at the voucher shop, v2vouchers.co.uk. Grab yourself a bargain, why don't you? Now, we've got a great song from Chaka Khan. It's not the one with Snoop Dogg. I hope she might team up with him and do some more. But this one is Chuckzilla. It's new, and you'll hear it next.
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1: The city has been reduced to rubble. Destruction in the wake of a monster that is no more. What's this? Chuckzilla has just emerged on the outskirts of town. What could possibly happen next?

V2 Radio, Sunday afternoon. My name is Ian Meadows, looking after things for Nick Hobbs while he has some time off. And there's the Young Disciples, apparently nothing. Lots of stories about AI floating around. I mean, we've had all these fairly high-profile hackings where the AI agents have escaped from the lab. Like, nobody ever saw that coming, right? But they've escaped, they've got out, and they've gone and hacked things, and they've done it at a super quick speed. And of course, this has worried the people who are making the AIs, not to mention the rest of us who are sitting here in the cheap seats watching. I think what's kind of alarming is that the people who are making the AIs are just pressing on. They've clearly never watched Terminator, because if they had have, they'd know how this ends. But anyway, that aside, a group of peers is now calling for the British government to be able to deactivate powerful AI systems and switch off the country's data centres in the event of the tech posing a threat to national security. This is led by the Lib Dems, who've proposed the measure as an amendment to the Cybersecurity and Resilience Bill, which is currently making its way through Parliament. Now, on the one hand, you laud them for sort of trying to make the effort to preserve society. But I think that particular genie is out of the bottle. I think it's already too late to get the kill switch. Because the thing is, AI is already kind of figuring out how to circumvent the kill switch, because it will be competing for the same resources that we need as well. Strap in. I think it's going to be an interesting ride, isn't it? This is Craig David. Fill me in. It's V2 Radio.

0: to Aura and I'll Never Let You Down. White Snake and A Fool for Your Lovin' before that. V2 Radio, Sunday afternoon, got some Wham and George Michael for you, and also the Eurythmics. Standing by for those after the headlines, which are next.
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5: From the Sky News Centre at 3, Volodymyr Zelensky's welcome to USM Voice to Kyiv for talks aimed at bringing an end to Russia's war in Ukraine. Jared Kushner and Steve Witkoff met with Vladimir Putin in Moscow yesterday, where the Russian president praised Donald Trump. The White House has suggested next steps in the negotiations will be announced in the coming weeks. Sir Laurie Bristow, former UK ambassador to Russia, believes President Trump will want something to show for it.
6: We're in a world of rising oil prices, rising commodity prices, rising inflation, and of course the midterm elections are coming in the US. So I rather suspect that what Mr. Trump is looking for here is to find some kind of accommodation with the Russians that will take some of those pressures off him.
5: Up to 4,000 jobs are at risk at Jaguar Land Rover over the next 2 years, with the business secretary ruling out a taxpayer bailout. Office staff and managers are being offered voluntary redundancy as the car maker attempts to slash £1.7 billion in costs. The Conservatives are pledging to cut welfare spending. The Tories say they'll save £23 billion in welfare payments if they come to power, while Reform says they'll avoid spending around £50 billion. In sport, Everton are taking on Manchester United in the opening Premier League game of the day. Live to Shane Pinnington, who's at the Hill Dickinson Stadium.
7: Where's Everton 0, Manchester United 0. It's been a half of two halves, if you like. The visitors have had the better of the opening 25 minutes, with Fernandes hitting the bar with a volley and Tillemans and Cunha wasting other good chances. But then Everton slowly grew into the game, with Barry and Branthwaite having good chances for the hosts. I'll be amazed if this game remains goalless here in the second half. It's Everton 0, Manchester United 0.
5: Elsewhere, Hearts are just kicking off at home to Dundee in the Scottish Premiership. Edinburgh rivals Hibs are at St Johnstone. And FIFA President Gianni Infantino has reiterated his desire to stand for re-election, despite the continuing controversy surrounding his leadership. He's under severe pressure to resign after trying to sell stakes in the governing body's tournaments, including the World Cup, to private investors. Infantino refused to answer questions about his future when he was asked in Poland yesterday. That's the latest. I'm Barry Weir.
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As we come up on 11 minutes past 3 at V2 Radio Sunday afternoon, my name's Ian Meadows, looking after things for Nick Hobbs. The Eurythmics and Sweet Dreams from the album of the same name, which is surprisingly dystopian. And of course, when I was listening to it, I suppose I was, what, mid-teens? Precisely the right age for it to chime with me. You know, there's feelings of alienation and angst. Still a great album, though, I think. And Wake Me Up Before You Go-Go, Wham! Now, I did say that I'd recap the whole money thing and the Portsmouth thing that we're doing as we go into this week coming. I'll give you those details soon. Now though, Madonna, music. It's V2 Radio.

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0: Alex Warren and Rescuer, V2 Radio for Sunday afternoon. And I did say that I did give you some details about what we're doing this coming week, especially with the money giveaway. I can't give you all the details, but I can give you, well, something to whet your appetite. So we are getting ready to give away some cash, and it's our biggest ever cash giveaway. And so it's going to make a bit of a difference for one lucky winner. I mean, you could indulge yourself, couldn't you? You could pay off a few bills. You could tuck it away for a rainy day. In this particular climate, with the cost of living constantly being mentioned ad infinitum and it hurting, you know, a bit of extra money would be welcome. So keep your eyes on the V2 Radio and Cathedral Wealth Facebook and Instagram pages. Everything being revealed from tomorrow. Good luck with it all. Whitney Houston and I Have Nothing. It's playing next on V2.
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0: pretty certain that the producer for that was Quincy Jones, and I'm pretty certain that these songs were the ones that kind of sent him stratospheric. PYT, Michael Jackson, pretty young thing. If I'm wrong, somebody will correct me. That, of course, is one of those songs you might hear on the 80s Express with Peter Gordon on a Wednesday night if you're a fan of the 80s. If you love your 70s, you can join me on a Tuesday night for that 70s show from 7. We also played you Rosie and Bruno Mars' Aperture, which I love the energy in that song, and I think the video is bonkers. Now, next week, we're out and about in Portsmouth. The V2 radio team celebrating Portsmouth 100. So lots of places where we're broadcasting from. Peter Gordon from the Spinnaker Tower on Monday from 11 till 3. Crouchy doing drive time from the Park and Ride 3 till 7 on the Tuesday. Tanya at the Portsmouth Distillery between 7 and 10 on Thursday, for example. What could possibly go wrong? But places where you can come and find us and say hi and find out about what's going on in Portsmouth for Portsmouth 100. Exciting times. So next up, James Blunt, new song from him. It's great. Love it. It's called Tastes Like Summer. It's on the way next on V2.
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All right, Supergrass on V2 Radio Sunday afternoon. Mike Beeston will be here from 4 with Vintage Vinyl. A few more songs to go before then. Just flicking through some of the news websites and the Sunday newspapers and the supplements and things like that. Reading about a new trend at weddings. This is where the bride and groom are inviting people to bring their own puddings. Undoubtedly, not having to pay for a pudding is going to make the whole reception a bit cheaper. I mean, when it comes to paying for sweet things at weddings, when I got the bill for the wedding cake at our wedding, it was the most expensive cake I've ever bought by a long shot, by a long margin. So, yeah, why not? You know, save yourself a few bob. The thing is, though, there's always going to be one or maybe two who are going to ruin the wedding by bringing along disgusting puddings. It's going to be something like semolina or tapioca or rice pudding. They might think that they're being ironic. They might actually really like these things, in which case, what on earth have you invited them for? I'd rather just pay for the puddings, if that's what they're going to do, really, and have a nice day rather than worrying about, you know, people slowly getting sick in the corner because they've tasted the semolina and reminded themselves of awful school dinner experiences. Rant over, we can move on. Mojo, this is Lady, and some Lionel Richie to follow on V2.

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1: 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Mike Beeston is standing by with Vintage Vinyl, and the headlines are next on V2.
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9: From the Sky News Centre at 4, Donald Trump's envoys have concluded their first trip to Kyiv. It's part of a renewed push for peace after Russia's invasion of Ukraine. Jared Kushner, one of the two-man delegation, says the US is determined to find a solution.
10: President Trump would really like to see this. You know, a lot of politicians get afraid of complex problems. President Trump always says, the harder it is, if it's worthy, you have to give it everything you have. And so he's very determined to see an end to this war, to see the end of the debts.
9: An aide to Vladimir Putin says talks with Mr. Kushner and Steve Witkoff in Moscow yesterday were highly useful. Jaguar Land Rover is reportedly about to announce 4,000 job cuts. Business Secretary Jonathan Reynolds, who will meet leaders from the car-making giant in the coming days, says there'll be no government bailout. Meanwhile, Mr. Reynolds says he's very confident that the government will succeed in reducing the UK's ballooning welfare bill. He says reforming the system will be a mission for Andy Burnham. To sport and the F1 result to come in a moment, but first, Manchester United have been taking on Everton in the first Premier League game of the day, and Shane Pinnington is at the Hill Dickinson Stadium for us.
11: It's finished Everton 2, Manchester United 2, and Ainsley Maitland-Niles injury time cracker has grabbed Everton a point here after Benjamin Sesko looked to have won it for United late on himself. Ryan and Mbeumo put the visitors in front before Tariq George equalised, then Sesko headed home with just 2 minutes left, and Maitland-Niles cracking strike in injury time handed Everton a point. Everton 2 and United 2.
9: Elsewhere in the football this afternoon, champions Arsenal kick off at home to Chelsea later this hour. In the Scottish Premiership, Hearts trail 1-0 to Dundee, while Hibs lead 2-1 against St Johnston. And following an eventful Italian Grand Prix, Britain's George Russell had to settle for second at Monza. The Mercedes driver was overtaken by title rival and teammate Kimi Antonelli, who fought his way back from 19th in the closing stages. That's the latest. I'm Barry Weir.
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do feel a bit like Smashy and Icy sitting here playing that. It is Backman Turner Overdrive, You Ain't Seen Nothing Yet, on Vintage Vinyl of V2 Radio. Hello, it's Mike here. Every Sunday afternoon at 4, we celebrate the vinyl years from the 60s to the early 90s, classic tracks and forgotten 45s as well. Small Faces before that, 1966. You forget how old that one was. It definitely sounds, it's got a bit of a 70s feel, hasn't it? Small Faces, Ichiku Park. Hello, it's 10 minutes after 4. If you want to get in touch with the show, get involved. Super easy to do that. You can do it on the WhatsApp, 01243 963 960. Always lovely to hear from you and get your messages as well. And if a song that we play, if it triggers a memory for you as well, let me know and we can share it with the rest of the class as well. All the usual bits and pieces today, double shots, TV on the radio, 5 o'clock rock, 6 o'clock soul as well. Something from Slade in just a mo after this 80s banger from Simple Minds. It's Sanctify Yourself on Vintage Vinyl.

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0: Sunday afternoon at VT Ready can only mean one thing, it is vintage vinyl. Thanks for sticking us on, thanks for tuning in. Thanks also to the Bursted lads. Say hi, Mike, good afternoon. Listening with the statutory glass of Prosecco, very well. And loud shirts as well, both of you this afternoon. Roast pork loin for dins this evening. So glad to hear you're tuning in and enjoying the show with a glass of something nice as well. And if you want to get in touch, like the Bursted lads, WhatsApp number is 01243 963 960. It's a busy week for V2 this week. We're going out and about every single day. It's going to be busy. A show a day from various locations around Portsmouth City as well. Yeah, we're celebrating Portsmouth 100 years of city status. Tomorrow, Peter Gordon's going to be up the Spinnaker Tower doing the show from 11 until 3. On Tuesday, Crouchy will be at Portsmouth Park and Ride doing the drive time show. Peter Gordon back. He gets all the good gigs, doesn't he, at the Tap and Tandoor over lunchtime on Wednesday in Gunwharf Quays. Tanya will be having breakfast at the Portsmouth Distillery. I'm not saying a word. And on Friday, Gary Booker will be presenting that Friday feeling from Hover Travel Terminal from 3 o'clock on Friday afternoon. So lots to look forward to. And if you are in the area as well, any of those locations, do pop down and say hi. It'd be lovely to see you. And you can grab yourself a car sticker as well. Right, where are we off to next? Oh, we're stuck in the 70s. Something from 1971 and 1978 too.
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Jeremiah was a bullfrog. That's a difficult one to be, isn't it? 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Sunday afternoon at VT Radio. Hope you're doing okay. Hope you've had a good weekend so far. That's been a nice day today, hasn't it? A bit of sunshine as well. Not looking too bad at all, weather-wise. Highs this afternoon, 23 Celsius. Cloud increasing with rain arriving later this evening. Temperatures overnight down to 15 Celsius. Early rain for Monday morning, clearing to sunny spells. Breezy and warm again. It's going to be a nice day tomorrow. 23 degrees Celsius is the high. Hello to Marky Mark, who's just checked in. Hi to Gemma in Chichester as well. Nice to have you along. And if you're warming up, getting ready for TV on the radio, we will do that in about 15 minutes' time. Before that, we've got a double shot to do, and we will do that after...

another song with a definite ending. XTC, Sergeant Rock is going to help me on Vintage Vinyl at VT Ready. Austin from Mike Beeson, 28 minutes before five now. Our first double shot of the afternoon is going to be in sort of memory of Freddie Mercury. It was his, it would have been his 80th birthday yesterday. I know we've done lots of things over the weekend to do with Queen and Freddie Mercury, but I thought we'd better do a double shot for him. So I'm going to do one from Queen. I'm going to do one of his solo singles, which actually wasn't released until after his death. So it wasn't released until 1992. First of the double shot, the song is In My Defence.

first double shot of the afternoon from Freddie Mercury and Queen. 1980, Play the Game. And started things off Freddie on his own solo song, In My Defence, which came out posthumously in 1992. And gone too soon. He was only 45 when he died, so young. And I often think this, a bit like John Lennon, he was only 40, wasn't he? What sort of songs would they be coming out with now? But we will never know. But that's our first double shot of the afternoon. And we will do another one in the next hour here at VT Radio. It is 20 to 5. Now here's Supertramp, Breakfast in America on Vintage Vinyl.

0: It's nice to know what you're all up to this afternoon. We've got the Bursted lads sitting out on the veranda enjoying a glass of fizz, wearing their loud shirts and waiting for the roast pork loin to cook. Marie and Michelin barbecue chef Richard on Haley Island have been in touch. Marie says, I hope you're okay. We're having roast beef cooked on the barbecue, as always, roast potatoes, veg and Yorkshire puddings as well, and a bottle of red wine. Goodness me. And having Bacardi and Coke until the food is ready as well. Good stuff. So it's nice to know what you're all up to. 01243 963 960. Marie and Richard, they're sending that in case they don't get TV on the radio. Of course you will. We'll be playing that inside the next 5 minutes or so. But first, a song from Pete Wingfield on the way next at V2 Radio.
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It's just such a bizarre song, is it? Pete Wingfield, 1975, that one. 18 with the Bullets. It's Vintage Vinyl at VT Ready. Every Sunday afternoon at 4, we celebrate the vinyl years, the 60s to the 90s. Classic tracks, forgotten 45s, a bit like that, and maybe the odd bit of cheese as well. Right, running a little bit behind now. We are 12 minutes before 5. We play TV on the radio at this sort of time. Going to play your TV theme, super easy. I just want you to tell me, what TV programme does it come from? Nice, easy one. Well, no clues on this one, no clues, but let me know. 01243 963 960. What TV programme does this belong to?

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What do you recognise? What TV programme does that belong to? 01243 963 960. 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While you haven't think about that, let's play the debut single from Depeche Mode. This one came out in 1981 from their album Speak and Spell. It's Dreaming of Me at V2 Radio.

0: for all your guesses this afternoon. TV on the radio, was it too easy? Thanks for all your guesses, though. I will give it another spin after 5 o'clock and also let you know who's right and who's wrong. Well done to Brian and Norma in Rose Green and Michael as well, who were first in with the right answer. Well done to you. Right, news for 5 is next, and also 5 o'clock rock at V2 Radio. V2
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7: From the Sky News Centre at 5, Donald Trump's envoys say they hope to advance on Ukraine peace talks. They've been hosted by President Zelensky a day after meeting officials in Russia. It's the American representative's first official visit to Kyiv. One of them, Steve Witkoff, says the meeting set a framework for further talks.
8: I would say that we've had very meaningful discussion. Substantive, important, and we are very encouraged. And we look forward to continuing this day as long as it takes.
7: Up to 4,000 jobs could go at Jaguar Land Rover over the next 2 years. It's opening a voluntary redundancy scheme for salaried and management staff. The business secretary says there'll be no taxpayer bailout for the carmaker. Meanwhile, Jonathan Reynolds has also condemned yesterday's demonstration in Dover, in which masked protesters blocked access to one of the UK's busiest ports. Footage showed people dressed in black, wearing balaclavas and apparently chanting, "Stop the boats." In sports, I'll have the Formula One result shortly for you. But first, football and Premier League champions Arsenal are taking on Chelsea in a London derby. Live to Ryan Brumlow, who is at the Emirates for us.
9: Arsenal 1, Chelsea 1. Kai Havertz has dragged the Gunners level after a terrific response from an early blow inside 2 minutes here. Morgan Rodgers fired Chelsea ahead. First set piece of the afternoon, drilled fatally low into Rye's left corner from the edge of the box. But Arsenal have responded with a champion spirit, and Kai Havertz has punctured home the equaliser here. Arsenal on top, Arsenal 1, Chelsea 1.
7: Elsewhere, Everton came from behind twice to grab a 2-2 draw at home to Manchester United. In the Scottish Premiership, Hearts were held 1-1 by Dundee, while Hibs were 2-1 winners over St Johnstone. And Kimi Antonelli became the first home driver to win the Italian Grand Prix since 1966. The World Championship leader overtook Mercedes teammate and title rival George Russell with just 3 laps to go, having started 19th on the grid. That's the latest. I'm Barry Weir.
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is 5 o'clock rock for this week. That's Argent's Hold Your Head Up, 1972. And from 1973, from their album Razamanaz, was on the charts for 11 weeks. Nazareth, Scottish band Nazareth. Broken Down Angel on Vintage Vinyl at VT Radio. Thanks for all your guesses on TV, on the radio. Let's go through some of these correct answers. So, well, Brian and Norma in Rose Green were first in. They're having a spag bowl tonight. Marky Mark was right. Carl Estelle, Roxy B and Hayward Heath had the right answer. They're having steak and homemade chips and beans tonight, where Carl is. The girls are having a halloumi with chips and onion rings. Very nice too. John and Linda in Warblington having lamb chops and mash and veg. If you haven't told me what you're having for your dins on your guest, then please, you can do that. You can add that, or you can message it in 01243 963 960. Carolyn Rustington is having chicken casserole and rice. Sarah Jenny Pete in Bognor had the right answer. Marie and Richard in Haley Island, as we discovered earlier.

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2: 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Let's do it in just a couple of ticks.

The Beatles, Lady Madonna. I do worry that I'm turning into Smashy and Nicey, because we started off the show, or pretty much near the start, with Batman Turner Overdrive, You Ain't Seen Nothing Yet. I think I remarked at the time, I felt like Smashy and Nicey playing that. And then, of course, a minute ago, I went into the Bellamy Brothers. I forget, there's that sketch, isn't there, of them going into the Bellamy Brothers, Let Your Love Flow. That was their favourite middle-of-the-road song. 20 past five, it's Vintage Vinyl for Sunday afternoon here at VT Radio. Thanks for sticking us on. Now, it's less than a couple of weeks to go until Chai Jester. It's a week on Friday. It's all taking place at Fernley in Chichester. If you fancy a great night of comedy, at 7:30 on that Friday, go and grab your tickets before they sell out. It's headlined by Live at the Apollo star Hal Cruttendon. He's going to be joined by Russell Hicks, Nathan Eagle and MC Potts as well. Tickets are just £25 and you can get those and all the details at vttickets.co.uk. And Potts is going to be on the Brunch Hour with Tanya this week as well, so make sure you are listening out for that and go and grab your tickets. It's going to be a good night out. Right, well, let's do a roll call of honour then. Well done to Brian and Norma in Rose Green, Marky Mark, Carlos Del Roxy B, John and Linda in Warbington, Carol in Rustington, Sarah Jane and Pete, Marie and Richard in Hayling Island, Kim and Dave in Fair, and Richard and Dawn not in Parkgate, Ian and Karen in Feltham, David and Irene in LA, not Lindsay, you didn't get the answer right, Lindsay, keep guessing, Paul in Chichester, Gemma and Caroline, the Pasties in East Wittering, Andrew in LA, the Bursted Lads, and Dawn doesn't have a clue. She wants me to play it again, which is exactly what we're going to do. We're playing TV on the Radio. What TV programme does this theme belong to?

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6: 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We'll sort you out at the Bear. We'll even arrange a free DJ. 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

stuff. OMD, Joan of Arc on Vintage Vinyl of VT Radio, 1981. Before that, the Moody Blues. Didn't that sound good? I know you're out there somewhere. Sounding a bit older than the year it was released, 1988. Just after 5:30, Sunday afternoon live across the South Coast. It's Mike here with Vintage Vinyl. We do it for 3 hours every Sunday afternoon. We celebrate all things vinyl, 60s through to the 90s, classic tracks and forgotten 45s as well. Now, a bit worryingly, I've just had a message from my cleaner at home to say there's a problem. Now, this, you know, makes me sound like, yeah, I've got a fleet of people cleaning my small flat. It's not. It's my robot Hoover. My robot Hoover has just messaged me to say the main wheel is stuck. Now, when it says things like that, it's either knock something over. It's either, you know, yeah, knock something over and crack, like it did the standard lamp the other day. It managed to knock that over. I don't know how. Or it usually means it's eaten a pair of my shoes or something and it's got a shoelace wrapped around its wheel. So, yeah, I look forward to that joy when I get home. As long as it hasn't distributed rubbish all over the house, I don't mind. Weather-wise today, it's going to be a nice warm afternoon still, a little bit cloudy now. As far as tonight goes, chances of rain overnight, temperatures down to 15 Celsius. For tomorrow morning, then, early rain clearing for sunny spells. So it's going to be a nice day tomorrow after the early rain. And fairly warm as well, highs of 23 degrees Celsius. Right, time for our second double shot in the afternoon. So we had to... Freddie Mercury and Queen, as a bit of a nod to his 80th birthday, what would have been yesterday. Our second double shot of the afternoon, and both of these are from 1981. It's Genesis at VT Radio.

0: That is our second double shot of the afternoon. When this one came out, so this is Paper Late. It came out on an EP. It was their 3x3 EP. Did quite well. I got to number 10 in the charts, I think. It was a 45 EP, but you played it at 33. So you sort of set it to the album setting to get it to play. And it looks so strange seeing a single going around at 33 RPM. Anyway, enough of my witterings on. Genesis before that, of course. And Abacab, also from 1981. Vintage Vinyl, Sunday afternoon at V2 Radio. Got Blancmange on the way next. Also the answer to TV on the radio.
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It's Mike here with Vintage Vinyl at V2 Radio, celebrating all things vinyl, 60s through the 90s. There's Blue Orange Blind Vision at V2 Radio. It's coming up on the 5:45. How did you get on with TV on the radio? This was the theme that we were trying to work out what it was.

And I think it was a pretty easy one tonight. There were two possible answers, and I wasn't too strict, actually. I do have to say well done also to anyone else coming in. Mick in Bromley, well done to you, and Val as well. Val's having an Indian tonight, which is very nice. Making me feel very hungry. Check the emails. No one else coming in. No, that's it. So well done, everyone. Tonight we were looking for TV on the radio. Was the new Avengers. If you said Avengers, I'll give it to you. But it was the new Avengers. So well done. If that's what you're shouting out, well done to you. And we'll do it all again next Sunday afternoon at the same time, if that's okay. TV on the radio returns. Right now it's 6:14. Here's The Jam, Absolute Beginners at V2 Radio.

0: I am exhausted now. That is our 5:45s at 5:45s. The Buzzcocks, the Undertones, Susie and the Banshees, Blondie and the Jam as well. And thanks to Carl for his message. He says, great selection of songs. He saw three of those live in Another Life. So glad you enjoyed those. Thanks to Peter in Hillhead on TV, on the radio. Said, is it the Saint? I said, unfortunately not. And we've given the answer out. It was the New Avengers. But thanks for chipping in. Nice to know you're listening, Peter in Hillhead. Right, it's almost 6 o'clock. Let's get the news underway next. Then we're back with 6 o'clock soul. Two classy tunes way after the news next at VT Radio. Still got another double shot to go. And I need your help with the number one song this weekend in 1990-something.
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8: From the Scania Centre at 6, the two US envoys sent to kickstart talks to end Russia's war in Ukraine are feeling upbeat after a weekend of discussions.
9: The President asked Jared and I to come here because this is so important to him. I think we really feel good about what has happened in the conversations in Moscow and now the conversations here. I want to thank you, President Zelensky, for your hospitality.
8: That's one of them, Steve Witkoff. He and Jared Kushner held talks with Vladimir Putin in Moscow yesterday before getting a train to Kyiv and having discussions with President Zelensky earlier. Exit polls suggest Germany's far-right AfD has come first in a regional election in Saxony-Anhalt. It appears they've fallen just short of the majority needed to become the country's first far-right state government, though, since the Second World War. Up to 4,000 jobs could go at Jaguar Land Rover over the next 2 years. The business secretary says there'll be no taxpayer bailout for the carmaker. A volcano has erupted in Indonesia, causing flight cancellations. Jakarta's international airport is affected, as well as other domestic terminals. In sport, Arsenal are looking to continue a 100% start to the Premier League title defence at home to Chelsea. Live to the Emirates, and Brian Bromelu.
10: Arsenal 2, Chelsea 1. Mikel Arteta's men have got a grip of this game now. Kessié, Martin, Ødegaard, but Havertz is so important in the build-up. It's his dummy that allows us to roll through the Chelsea back line, and Ødegaard to tuck home the Arsenal seconds and to turn this game around. But Chelsea in recent moments sniffing for an equaliser and needed Konsa to thwart his former teammate Rodgers to prevent a one-on-one. Arsenal 2, Chelsea 1.
8: Manchester United narrowly missed out on a first away win of the season as they were held 2-2 at Everton. Hearts are up to second in the Scottish Premiership with a dramatic 2-1 victory at home to Dundee. And Edinburgh rivals Hibs couldn't relieve the pressure on boss David Gray with a 2-1 defeat at St Johnstone. And Britain's George Russell has had to settle for second behind Kimi Antonelli in an eventful Italian F1 Grand Prix. That's the latest. I'm Barry Weir.
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That is 6 o'clock soul for this week. Wow, two great tunes. The Moment, Jack in the Box. Al Wilson. Remember we played, Crikey, a few weeks ago now, we played The Snake. That is Show and Tell from Al Wilson on VT Radio. Vintage Vinyl Sunday afternoon live across the South Coast. 10 minutes after six now. 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And you can enjoy a night of local talent as Stagebound Theatre presents Ovation. Now, this is happening next Saturday the 12th. 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I hope you're doing okay. 01243 963 960. I do need your help with trying to work out what the number one was this weekend in 1994. And we will do that after Bob Seger and B.A. Robertson.

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Sunday afternoon live across the south of V2 Radio. It's Mike Beeston here with Vintage Vinyl. 20 past six, there's Bob Seger. Richard Knott in Parkgate enjoyed that one. Hollywood Nights. Now before that, B.A. Robertson, love it. Bang Bang of V2 Radio. We've been playing quite a few 70s in the last 20 minutes. We will put that right shortly. It is going to be a busy week here at V2 Radio. We love being out and about, but this week we have gone overboard with being out and about. We're helping celebrate Portsmouth 100 having city status, and we are out and about across the city, different locations with a different show each day. And tomorrow, Peter Gordon is going to be up the Spinnaker Tower.

0: what a great gig he's got from 11 till 3 tomorrow afternoon. Join Peter there up the tower. Crouch is going to be at the Portsmouth Parker Ride on Tuesday afternoon for Drive Time. Peter Gordon, again, what a great gig this is. How did he land this one? He's going to be in a curry house. He's going to be at the Tap and Tandoor at Gunwharf Quays from 11 till 3 on Wednesday. Tanya's having breakfast at the distillery on Thursday morning. I'm not saying anything. And on Friday, Gary will be presenting that Friday filling from the Hover Travel Terminal from 3 o'clock. So keep in touch, find out where we're going. And if you're nearby, do pop in, say hi, grab yourself a car sticker. The team would love to meet you. So keep an eye on where we're going. Keep listening as well. All this week, VT Radio out and about across the south and celebrating Portsmouth 100. Right, I do need your help now with trying to work out what the number one was this weekend in, let's go 90s, 1994. Yeah, I want to work out what the number one was this weekend in 1994. I appreciate this is the, it's like an impossible quiz, this one, isn't it? But have a go. Just give me the artist if you think it's too difficult to get the actual song title. I know it's pretty impossible. 01243 963 960 is the WhatsApp number. So think 1994. I'll give you the top four. You've got to give me the number one song. So at number five this week in 1994 was China Black with a song called Searching. Number four, it was Yusen Dor and Naina Cherry. Do you remember that one together? They were singing a song called 7 Seconds. And at three, it was Let Loose with a song called Crazy For You. And we'll play that next.
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Marky Mark says he loves this song. Makes him very happy, and it was our number three song in 1994. But what was at number one was Sarah Bognor, though. She was straight in there. At five, it was China Black with Searching. At four, it was Usandora and Naina Cherry together with 7 Seconds. And three, it was Let Loose, Crazy For You. But what was the number one song this weekend in 1994? You can let me know how clever you are. 01243 963 960 studio at vtradio.co.uk. It's a pretty impossible quiz, isn't it? But if you could just shout me the artist, that would be just as good. Thank you. Do you want a clue? Well, it's 1994. If you were to pick any song that got to number one in 1994, you'd get a fair chance of getting it right. This was at number two, and it came from Red Dragon.

You know, the charts were so different, even back in the early 90s, 1994. That was at number two, is Red Dragon and Compliments on Your Kiss. Well done to Sarah Bogner. She was in there straight away with the right answer tonight. Marky Mark as well. And Sarah reminded us that our song that is at number one was there for 15 weeks. So, was it, you know, I did say if you picked a number one from 1994, there's a fair chance you would get it right for this weekend, because it was there for, you know, a good chunk of the year. A bit like Sam Fender and Olivia Dean, who've just been knocked off the number one at the moment. So, at five, it was China Black with Searching. At four, it was Houston Door, Nana Cherry with 7 Seconds. At three, it was Let Loose and Crazy for You. Red Dragon that we've just heard, Compliments on Your Kiss was at number two, and this was the number one song back in 1994, and it was there forever and ever and ever. 15 weeks. It was driving us all crazy. It was When Love Is All Around, this week's number one.

So this was the number one song this weekend in 1994. It came from Wet Wet Wet, Love Is All Around. And it was number one for 15 weeks. And as Marky Mark reminds us, Bryan Adams was number one for 16 weeks with Robin Hood, Prince of Thieves. I think that was back in 1991. And obviously this year we've had Sam Fender and Olivia Dean out there for goodness knows, I think 52 weeks. They've been at number one. It feels like it anyway. 25 minutes, 7. It's Sunday evening live across the South Coast at V2 Radio. It's something called Vintage Vinyl. We do it every Sunday afternoon at 4. And we celebrate the vinyl years, the 60s to the 90s, classic tracks and forgotten 45s and annoying songs that were at number one for an eternity as well. Weather-wise tonight, cloud increasing with rain arriving later. Temperatures dropping to 15 Celsius. It's going to be a wet start tomorrow morning as well. It will lead to sunny spells. A little bit breezy tomorrow, but warm. 23 Celsius is the high. Right, we're a little bit later than planned. It's time for our third and final double shot of the afternoon. And this one comes from America.

0: And that is our third and final double shot on the afternoon from America. Enjoyed that. And you can do magic as well. Brilliant stuff. Hello.
1: Hello.
2: Hello.
1: How are you?
0: Yeah, I'm good, thank you. Yeah.
1: Good.
0: Nice to be in and playing some tunes.
1: Yeah, some good tunes as well.
0: Yeah.
1: Really good track.
0: So what are you doing here tonight, then?
1: What am I doing here, Mike? I don't know. I'm in for Steve Freegard this evening, as he is off, so I'll be taking over. I know, this is what I've been told. He's off all the time at the moment.
0: Yeah,
2: this ain't no holiday. He's away on business, I think.
0: I did say that. I said, is it another one of your holidays? And he said no.
1: I think it's a conference or something.
2: I'm sure there's a bit of leisure involved in this. Sitting around by the pool whilst we speak.
0: Probably, and enjoying the bar. Actually, yeah. This is Steve, so probably not enjoying the bar. So you're looking after the lock-in tonight.
1: Mm, yeah? I am.
0: What is the plan?
1: Well, Nige, we've kind of come up with a theme, haven't we? This week we spoke, and of course, it's back to school at the moment, so yeah. We've gone for back to school theme or old school for like a genre.
0: Cool. Excellent.
1: And if not, if that doesn't take your fancy, what year are we going for, Nigel?
2: We're going for the year 2000.
0: Busted.
1: Yeah, absolutely. Yeah, you've literally just named a song there.
0: Is that what you're opening with?
1: Can't give that away.
0: Okay.
1: I'll have to listen and find out.
0: I will. I like the tease.
1: Yeah, you know me.
0: Excellent.
2: No filling in our playlist.
0: No peeking. So I'm glad you're in, because you are partly responsible for all the shenanigans that's happening next week, isn't it?
1: Yeah.
0: You've got the whole station buzzing
1: and out and about
0: all over the place.
1: Yeah. Yeah, I hope everyone's buzzing as much as I am. I'm a Portsmouth girl, so yes, it has been largely... me doing a lot of the kind of back and forth with getting everything together, but it's been really, really exciting. And yeah, I'm just looking forward to it all, you know, panning out now.
0: Yeah, and you must know the schedule off the top of your head. So
1: I do.
0: What's happening from tomorrow morning? Go.
1: Okay, so tomorrow we will be live from the Spinnaker Tower, 11 a.m. till 3 p.m. Peter Gordon will be presenting live from the top. On Tuesday, we are live from Portsmouth's Park and Ride, run by the Portsmouth City Council, and that will be Crouchy on Drive Time. On Wednesday, we'll be live from Gunwharf Tap and Tandoor, Peter Gordon, 11 till 3.
0: Again. Does he like curry?
1: I think so. I think that's why, you know.
2: I do.
1: Yeah. That was his. Yeah, you'll be there, Nigel, as well.
2: I'm definitely going to be. I won't miss that.
1: Yeah.
0: This week, Nigel has got his wheelbarrow with all the equipment in it, you know, running bouncing forwards.
1: Nigel, I think you might as well stay in Pompey.
2: Yeah, I think I'll become a Pompey resident. I'm going to spend more time there than I'll do at home.
1: Thursday, we've got breakfast with Tanya at the Portsmouth Distillery Co.
0: Yeah.
1: And Friday, to end things, we are having Gary do his drive time show from the Hover Travel in Southsea.
0: Excellent. Make sure he's on the land side and not on the boat, because you don't want it motoring off with Gary on board.
1: No, and you'd probably lose connection or something. But I'm going to try and see if we can get a ride on there somehow, get some coverage, but we'll see. It's all to be discovered, I guess.
0: Exciting stuff. So we're starting tomorrow with PG up the tower.
1: Absolutely.
0: Exercise.
1: Starting with a high.
0: Indeed. So after seven, school.
1: Back to school.
0: Year 2000.
2: Or old school, genre changing kind of tunes, basically.
0: Excellent stuff. Yeah. And how do they get in touch? Let's test the media today. So how do people
1: I got tested last time.
0: Did you?
2: No, yeah, I'm sure it's not. How do we get in touch?
1: So you're fine. Don't you worry. You won't catch me out. You can get in touch by WhatsApping 0120... Oh, goodness, I've already just messed up. I do know the number. Mike's, like, jumping for joy. 01243-963-960 or email studio@v2radio.co.uk.
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2: Or follow the lock-in page on Facebook.
1: Absolutely.
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0: There we are, full set, and we'll see you after seven tonight.
1: Thank you.
0: Thank you.

0: Paul McCartney and Wings with a little luck at VTR Radio. So Big Nige and on after the news at 7 with Amelia. I nearly forgot her name then. With the lock-in year 2000 or schools. Anything going back to school and old school as well. 01243 963 960 if you want to get your song choices in there. Right, it's 10 minutes before 7. Almost time for me to go, but it's going to squeeze in a bit of glam rock next.
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0: Now, if I'd planned the show properly, I would have had the Bay City Rollers playing us out with Bye Bye Baby. Yeah, never mind. There's the Sweet Wigwam Band, 1972. Thank you very much for your company. Thanks for sticking us on and tuning in this afternoon. It's Vintage Friday. We do every Sunday afternoon from 4. And hopefully we will catch you next Sunday afternoon. Join us then. Right, 7 o'clock. News time is next. Then Amelia and Nigel are here with the Lock-In next at VT Radio. Anything school, old school, or the year 2000. 01243 963 960.
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7: From the Sky News Centre at 7, Donald Trump's envoys say they hope to advance on Ukraine peace talks. They've been hosted by President Zelensky a day after meeting officials in Russia. It's the American representative's first official visit to Kyiv. A far-right party in Germany is on course to lead a state for the first time since the Second World War. Exit polls project AfD has taken 44% in Saxony-Anhalt, just short of a majority. Our Europe correspondent Alistair Bunkle is in the counting hall.
8: You have now potentially a right-wing party like AfD gaining power in a state. And that will give them control over education, policing, intelligence, culture, you know, a lot of power.
7: Unite the Union says it will leave no stone unturned to support Jaguar Land Rover workers after reports that up to 4,000 jobs could go. The carmaker has opened a voluntary redundancy programme for salaried and management staff as it looks to cut around £1.7 billion in costs. A 22-year-old man has been charged after an explosive device was found during a security alert in County Armagh. Police recovered it while searching a house in Silverbridge yesterday. In sport, Arsenal made it 3 wins from 3 to start the defence of their Premier League title with a 2-1 victory at home to Chelsea. Captain Martin Odegaard got the winner.
9: It was a big game, massive game, tough opponent, you know, really hard for us. It's a really good team, you know, so it's a big fight and we got there in the end, so yeah, brilliant.
7: Everton scored a dramatic stoppage time equaliser in a 2-2 draw at home to Manchester United. In the Scottish Premiership, Hearts were 2-1 winners over Dundee, while Hibs suffered defeat by the same score at St Johnstone. And Kimi Antonelli became the first home Formula One driver to win the Italian Grand Prix since 1966. The World Championship leader overtook Mercedes teammate and title rival George Russell with just 3 laps to go, having started 19th on the grid at Monza. That's the latest. I'm Barry Weir.
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11: Tonight is expected to remain mostly dry with a mix of clear spells and variable clouds. There is a slight chance of the odd shower and temperatures will drop to about 14 degrees overnight. Looking at tomorrow, it's going to bring a mixture of sunny spells and variable clouds again, becoming increasingly cloudy throughout the afternoon. It'll be a little bit breezy with skies turning a little overcast come the evening, but overall it should remain largely dry with highs of 23 degrees. At the moment though, it is 21 degrees here at our studios in Chichester.
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0: Evening, you are listening to V2 Radio, and it's me, Amelia, back in for Steve Freegard this evening for the lock-in, of course, with none other than the Big Nige.
1: Me, I'm here.
0: He is here. And that was a great track to start off. That was Madness, Baggy Trousers from 1980. Thank you so much for joining us. Looking forward to tonight's theme. Of course, back to school. Nige, why have we picked this?
1: Why have we picked what? This particular tune, or is it why did we go with the thing?
0: With the theme, but actually, yes, let's talk about the tune as well.
1: Yeah, well, it ties in well, and obviously it ties in with a nice little Facebook picture as well. So, yeah, it's why is it back to school? Well, all the kids have gone back to school now. I think a lot of them went back last Thursday, but I guess a lot will probably go back from tomorrow onwards.
0: Yes.
1: So, yeah. It's a nice little apt, isn't it? Yeah, it ties in.
0: I think it's a great theme.
1: End of the school holidays. Yeah. Everybody's, you know what I mean, holidays are over, kids are back, and obviously.
0: Sad for the kids, because I remember when I was at school, I loved school, but you know, the end of the summer holidays was always a little bit bleak. It's like, oh, really? But the parents are probably buzzing. I know Tanya, who of course does our breakfast show, is excited about it. So, yeah. But yes, get your requests in 01243963960 on the WhatsApp or email studio@v2radio.co.uk. Going to have lots and lots of good requests coming in. I'm very, very excited to see. We've already got quite a few, and the first one of this evening is going to be Pink Floyd, Another Brick in the Wall, and that is from Chris in Chichester.

0: What a track to sort of start the show with as the first request. Pink Floyd, Another Brick in the Wall. You're listening to V2 Radio for the lock-in with myself, Amelia, and Big Nige. You all right, Nige?
1: I'm doing fine.
0: Good, good.
1: You having a good weekend?
0: I've had a lovely weekend, actually. Been really, really lovely. I have been enjoying... I feel like it's autumn, but it feels like summer again in a way, so I'm enjoying the last bit of the nice weather, I feel like.
1: Yeah, it's still, yeah, as I say, it's the nights are drawing in, though.
0: Yes.
1: It's starting to get dark, it's sort of 8:30-ish.
0: Yeah, yeah, I mean, I'm looking out now.
1: But it's still
0: thinking,
1: quite pleasant out there.
0: Yeah, but it's still really humid, isn't
1: dry,
0: it?
1: It's dry, yeah, it's still warm.
0: But yeah, had a lovely weekend, how about you?
1: It's been all right, actually. Yeah. I went out with Gary Booker yesterday.
0: You sent me a photo and I thought, oh, that's sweet.
1: Yeah.
0: His local, wasn't it?
1: Yes, the Wilkes Head.
0: Oh, very nice. Nice few drinks?
1: Yeah, we had a couple, yes.
0: Yeah, very nice.
1: In moderation.
0: Yeah.
1: Drunk
0: yeah.
1: responsibly.
0: I feel like that's, yeah, sensible. Yeah, they're better than me. I also went out for drinks, so, yeah, I had a few cocktails last night.
1: Oh, very
0: so,
1: good. What's your cocktail choice?
0: Oh, I had a couple different ones. Don't mix your drinks. It's not a good idea.
1: Right,
0: but my normal... cocktail that I started on was a Hugo Spritz, but I also quite like a porn star martini at times, but
1: right,
0: it just depends what
1: good.
0: Mood depends what mood I'm in.
1: Right.
0: What about you? Your cocktail, Matt?
1: I don't mind a cocktail, my go-to would be a Long Island iced tea or a zombie.
0: Oh,
1: yeah.
0: What's a zombie? I've heard of that. What's
1: it's
0: in that?
1: It's a lot of rum. A lot of rum and fruit juice.
0: Oh, okay. But yeah, see, Long Island iced tea doesn't do it for me, unfortunately.
1: No?
0: It's Coca-Cola-y, isn't it?
1: It has got Coca-Cola, it's got cola in
0: See,
1: it,
0: See, when I associate a cocktail, I don't think of something like that. Do you know what I mean? I think like fruit juices.
1: All right, yeah, so, five white spirits.
0: Yeah, that's intense.
1: Yeah, so, yeah, they're pretty strong.
0: That's what I say, it doesn't do it for me.
1: All right,
0: I stay clear of those. And I just want to say hello to a few people who have already messaged in. Hello, guys. Sean Isle of Wight has said hello. The Bursted Lads have checked in, as well as Richard and Izzy in Portsmouth. Hello to you all. And don't forget, of course, you can get your request in for our back to school theme, or alternatively, it's sort of our kind of old school genre, isn't it, Nige?
1: Yeah, genre kind of changing. It's old school genre, you know, it's like genre meeting songs, you know what I mean? That changed the way music was.
0: Yeah, like influential, like old school bangers, basically.
1: Or anything from the year 2000.
0: All that, yes, of course, which is a great year for music. I feel like it's... It's
1: turn
0: kind
1: of the century.
0: Yeah, you can kind of tell. Like,
1: the turn of the millennium, actually, isn't it? Yeah.
0: When everyone thought that the world was going to end in 1999.
1: Oh, yeah, well, I was involved in... Well, I wasn't involved in the ending of the world.
0: Yeah.
1: I work for Spectre.
0: That was quite a good, like, evil villain impression. Yeah. brilliant.
1: No, yeah, but I was involved in the Y2K stuff, trying to sort of resolve some of that
0: really?
1: Stuff. Yeah. No, I got put on a contract. And
0: no way.
1: Yeah, I went out to Belgium for a while to sort out the Y2K stuff.
0: So, oh my gosh. Oh, you're going to have to tell me more about that.
1: I will.
0: Oh, I'm intrigued. I'm very invested. But before that, we're going to continue with the music. Got Brownsville Station on the way. But first, Adventures of Stevie V with, of course, what a tune, Dirty Cash, Money Talks. And that is for Mr. V. And no, that one is not for Mr. V. I apologise, Mr. V. This one is for... who requested this one? Sean, Isle of Wight. Apologies.

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1: Big Nige. Yeah, Big Nige.
0: Making sure you're awake there, mate.
1: I'm just about, yeah.
0: I also just want to say hello to Marky Mark. He said, evening, Amelia and Big Nige. Hope you're both good and had a good weekend. Straight back at you, mate. I hope you've had a lovely one as well. And as we were saying, hope you've been enjoying that last bit of nice weather, because I think it's about to be all autumnal and dark very soon, as we were saying a moment ago. And Nige just briefly mentioned about his Y2K intervention type of work to me, and I think that's quite interesting. Do you want to share that, Nige? Because I feel like you might be leaving people on a bit of a cliffhanger there.
1: Oh yeah, well, it all depends. Were you even born in 2000? You weren't.
0: Well, if you think that, what was the
1: 2000? Yeah, 2003.
0: Lock-in idea.
1: 2003. Yeah, because we picture. Yeah, so you even missed out on all that.
0: I've heard all about it. Everyone was apparently panicking, but
1: yeah, it was like a bit of a non-event, really.
0: But
1: as I say, big companies were kind of paying bucks for people to fix certain stuff, so I was out there. I was on the coal face.
0: So interesting and funny to think back to, like, a time where that could even feel possible, like that would be a thing. What, when you were doing, like, that, getting asked to do that, what was your perspective on the year, like 2000? Did you have the same, or were you just like, what is this, why is everyone getting all scared?
1: Yeah, well, I can get the theory behind it, but as I say, I think it was a lot, you know, people were more panicking than actually it was, you know, I mean, when, like, people were saying that planes are going to fall out of the sky and stuff like that, and it's going to be Armageddon, you know.
0: The thing is, though, you look back now and you think, surely not. Like, how did we, not me, but how do people think that? But then in the time, you just don't know, do you?
1: Yeah, exactly.
0: You just don't know what the future holds. So, yeah, interesting and a funny thing to look back on. Don't forget to keep getting your requests in, 01243963960 on the WhatsApp, or email studio@v2radio.co.uk. For any old school bangers or back to school theme, or if not, the year 2000. Gonna have that track now for Brownsville Station, Smoking in the Boys' Room, and that is for Mr. V.
2: How you doing?

0: smoking in the boys' room by the Brownsville station. Apologies if you could hear in halfway through that track. I just answered the first phone call I've ever done on the radio and...
1: Say hello to Nick in... Nick in Yeovil.
0: Apologies.
1: Evening, mate.
0: Thanks for calling, Nick. Apologies if you heard half of the phone call. I'm not really too sure. But you know what, Nige? I feel like it just... It proves we're live, obviously, yeah. And things happen.
1: Every day's a learning day. It just proves that things can happen in studio, and we are live.
0: Absolutely, and you know what? I'm happy for the laughter and the humour to be at the expense of me. That's absolutely fine.
1: Not at all.
0: I'm going to wrap things up, and we're going to go straight in to the ad break, and then we're going to go with some Madonna after that.
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1: me, Big Nudge.
0: A little bit of a tune there. That was music by Madonna, and that was for Tony and Runcton. A nice 2000s track. And Tony said, good afternoon, Amelia, Big Nudge, and all the regulars. Please can I request music by Madonna for the year 2000? He's gone for a 2000s track. I really enjoy that track, so thank you very much for requesting it. And we're going to keep the back-to-school vibes going with not a better track to really request than literally it being in the title. And this was requested by Will. And this is Back to School by Deftones.
2: So what?

0: Wow. Bit of kind of heavy metal-y sort of genre here for you on V2 Radio. Switching up a little bit, and that is the beauty of request shows. You'll never know what you're going to get. And that was Back to School by Deftones. And Nige, I thought I'd ask you a question about school. You know, what was your, at the time, what was your favourite subject at school, or like one that you excelled in? There could be obviously two different answers there. Ooh. I'm just intrigued to know. Like, I feel like it will say quite a lot about someone.
1: Yeah, that's a bit tricky. Right, okay. Probably technology, to be honest.
0: What, like design technology or
1: no,
0: IT?
1: No, it's more IT based. Mm. Yeah, and maths as well. Quite a lot of maths at school.
0: Yeah, quite like logical thinker. Mm. Yeah, because I really liked maths because there was one answer. There's not, you know, that you can't really get it. You can obviously get it right, you can get it wrong. So, yeah, I'm with you with that.
1: All right.
0: Yes, IT.
1: Did you excel at school?
0: Did I excel at school? Yeah. Well, I did well, but I am a bit of a fraud because I was the COVID year of school, so I didn't actually sit any GCSEs.
1: Oh, right, okay.
0: I did obviously do mock exams, but the GCSEs didn't take place for my year, so I got my predicted grades.
1: Oh, okay.
0: So I could have absolutely flopped it on the days of my exams, but who will know, because I never did them.
1: Yeah, well, I didn't do GCSEs because we were the last year to do O-levels.
0: Ah, okay.
1: The CSEs and O-levels, it was just it was just transitioning into GCSEs, which is what, about 87, I think. But we were the last year to do it.
0: Why did they change it to GCSEs?
1: Because I think it's fairer, because obviously ours was you could study all year and everything was based on your exam results. So it didn't matter what you did throughout the year, but everything with like GCSEs, it's your work throughout the year that it's partly done on that. So it's a case of if you collapse when you're like exams and things like that. And you fold.
0: Really?
1: The idea is, you could do like excellent work all year round, and if you can't
0: attend to the exam.
1: Well, no, if you attend the exam and you kind of, you know, you fall apart in exams, you can't do those sort of things under pressure.
0: Yeah,
1: that's your grades were just based on the exam results, and that was it.
0: It takes other things into account. I do remember that from school. There were some subjects that were still just exams, but more so, they're trying to incorporate kind of casework, what's it called? Like case study work and
1: coursework,
0: that's the word. That's definitely makes sense. But that's a good point, and not fair if you're just getting tested. It's just a memory test though, isn't it?
1: Yeah.
0: I liked school, but the exams were not for me. Not at all. Continuing on with the music now, Richard has requested, he said, "Hi there, Amelia, Big Nige and all the rest. How about Kid Rock with All Summer Long?" Yeah, of course. Let's get that on for you now here on V2 Radio.

0: 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Kid Rock all summer long here on V2 Radio for the Lock-In Live with me, Amelia, and...
1: Big Nudge.
0: We're in the house. We're in the Downlands Arms, but you could say maybe we should change that. Is it Head Teacher Big Nudge or something? I don't know. What was it last time? We called ourselves the... what were we called?
1: You were the assistant manager and I was the bar steward.
0: That's it. And now what are we? The head teacher and
1: I don't know. I feel like I'm in detention.
0: Nick and Bromley. Was it Nick and Bromley, Nick and Yeovil?
1: No, Nickel and Yeovil, yeah. It's Mick and Bromley. Nick and Yeovil, Mick and Bromley.
0: Still getting to grips. Has just phoned in to say about his O-levels and reminiscing on his time. And it's clearly sparking, you know, kind of nostalgia for people that did O-levels at the time, so they can relate to you, Nigel, and
1: we're old school, the old boys.
0: That's what this show's all about this evening, is reflecting, reminiscing, and it's quite sad, actually, because my school, where I went to school, is actually currently being rebuilt, and it will be demolished, which I never expected, only leaving school 6 years ago. You think that your school is going to be there for years and years to come, but no, it's kind of getting demolished, so quite sad, actually. Yeah. Anyway, enough of that. Keep the positive vibes up, and we're going to do that by having a bit of the Jackson 5, requested by Ozzy, who said, "Hi, Amelia, Big Nige, and the regulars. Hope you're having a good weekend. May we please have this little belter?" Absolutely. Jackson 5 plays for you now here on V2 Radio.

0: ABC. What a great suggestion for tonight's theme. Back to school, old school bangers, or of course you can pick a song from the year 2000. That was the Jackson 5 here on V2 Radio. And that kind of reminds me that recently the film in the cinemas came out for Michael Jackson, his biopic. Did you go and see it? Did you enjoy it? If you did, Nige, did you see it?
1: I've not seen that yet. No. Oh. I've seen a lot of the music ones. You know, I did Rocket Man. Mm. I did the Queen one.
0: Oh, Bohemian Rhapsody. That was brilliant. I've seen this one. It's
1: the
0: good.
1: The one that's a tentative tie-in with like Wham music. It's I can't remember that one. Oh. It's not about Wham itself, but it's got a lot of the songs from Wham.
0: Oh, I love Wham. I've never seen that before.
1: All right, I'll have to get the name out of it.
0: Yeah, please do, because I'll have to give that a watch. I absolutely love Wham tracks. So if anyone can suggest I can't talk this evening. Anyone can suggest a Wham song to do with back to school? I'm trying to think of any, but love a bit of Wham. I'm intrigued. I'm going to have to watch that. But yeah, the Michael biopic came out recently and, of course, featured a lot about the Jackson 5. So if you did get down to the cinemas and see that, let me know what you thought about it. I feel like there were some mixed opinions, mixed reviews. Some people said that it kind of cut off at a random point. Maybe there'll be a second part to the film, because at the end it kind of leaves you on a bit of a cliffhanger almost. Obviously, we all know Michael Jackson's life, but will they make a part two? Who knows? Music on the way from Alice Cooper, and that is for Jenny here on V2 Radio.
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0: school's out, apart from it's not.
1: It's actually back in.
0: We're actually back in, but a good suggestion from Jenny. Thank you very much for requesting that one by Alice Cooper here on V2 Radio for the lock-in with myself, Amelia.
1: And Big Nige.
0: Lovely. And of course, we are doing a theme of back to school, old school songs, or you can pick a track from the year 2000. And you can do so by WhatsApping 01243963960 or email studio@v2radio.co.uk. Get those requests in. Looking forward to hearing some more. And I've actually had a suggestion come in, which I'll save for obviously in a bit once we go through the other requests. But a Wham suggestion has come through. You know who you are, so thank you very much. My request out, you know, asking for something is there. We'll have that in just a bit. But we're going to have the next request now, and this is Watergate with Heart of Asia, and this is for Michael.

0: I love that one.
1: Pretty upbeat, wasn't it? Yeah, that was really good.
0: I've not heard that one before. That was a 2000s track. Had you heard that one before, Nigel?
1: I haven't actually. No, but the tune kind of, whether it's kind of been remixed from something else, I kind of recognise the tune from something.
0: I was thinking that. It sounded familiar in a way. And I got a couple of messages about that one. So, great request. Ozzy said, excellent tune. And also, Sean in the Isle of Wight said, great track. I'm with you there, guys. That was a really, really good request. Thank you, Michael, for requesting that one. Keep those requests coming in. 01243 963 960. The next request is from Nigel in Fratton. An Elton John track said, good evening, Amelia, Big Nige, and all the regulars. Hope everyone is having a great weekend. We are having a barbecue at my house. I'm going for an Elton John album track from 1973, and that's called Teacher, I Need You.

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1: me, Big Nige.
0: And we're here for the lock-in live on your Sunday evening. And of course, I feel like the old school bangers are going very well, and the back to school vibes are also really, you know, I mean, really enjoying this theme. And it kind of reminds me of, because it's a Sunday evening, I remember my Sunday nights. I loved school, but sometimes Sunday, you know, you've got the weekend blues, and you know, the
1: in
0: Monday,
1: bed by 8 o'clock.
0: Yeah. It would be a sad sight, you know. I would hate the Sunday evenings. So it kind of feels apt that we're doing the show with that theme on a Sunday night. Music to come after our national headlines, and that is a request from Susan, a 2000s track on the way.
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8: From the Sky News Centre at 8, need to US envoy sent to kickstart talks to end Russia's war in Ukraine are feeling upbeat after a weekend of discussions.
9: The president asked Jared and I to come here because this is so important to him. I think we really feel good about what has happened in the conversations in Moscow and now the conversations here. I want to thank you, President Zelensky, for your hospitality.
8: That's one of them, Steve Witkoff. He and Jared Kushner held talks with Vladimir Putin in Moscow yesterday before getting a train to Kyiv and having discussions with President Zelensky earlier. They say they hope three-way talks can restart soon. A far-right party in Germany is on course to lead a state for the first time since the Second World War. Exit polls project AfD has taken 44% in Saxony-Anhalt, just short of a majority. Up to 4,000 jobs could go at Jaguar Land Rover over the next 2 years. The business secretary says there'll be no taxpayer bailout for the carmaker. In sport, Chelsea's winning start to the Premier League is over after a 2-1 defeat at Champions Arsenal. The visitors went ahead after just 2 minutes, but conceded in each half. Boss Xabi Alonso says it's a bit of a disappointing result.
10: A defeat has to hurt. It has been a very intense game with different moments for everything. We had chances to equalise in first half as well, a couple of chances. So it was a tight game with the test, but never happy if you lose.
8: Elsewhere in the football and staying in the Premier League, Manchester United also let a lead slip as they were held 2-2 at Everton. Hearts are up to second in the Scottish Premiership with a dramatic 2-1 victory at home to Dundee. Edinburgh rivals Hibs suffered a 2-1 defeat at St Johnstone. And Britain's George Russell has had to settle for second in an eventful Italian F1 Grand Prix. The Mercedes driver was overtaken by title rival and teammate Kimi Antonelli, who fought his way back from 19th in the closing stages. That's the latest. I'm Barry Weir.
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0: So tonight is expected to remain mostly dry with a mix of clear spells and variable clouds. There is a slight chance of the odd shower. Temperatures will drop overnight to 14 degrees. Tomorrow is going to bring a mixture of sunny spells and variable clouds, becoming increasingly cloudy through the afternoon. It will be a little bit breezy with skies turning overcast by the evening, but overall it should remain largely dry with highs of 23 degrees. Right now though, it is 20 degrees here in Littlehampton.
2: 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The

0: throwback to the 2000s here on V2 Radio for the lock-in with Big Nige and myself, Amelia, here for you until 10 p.m. in for Steve Freegard, who is away at the moment. Hope you're having a lovely evening, whatever it is that you're up to. Thank you for all your messages and requests. It's been lovely to have some really good tracks for our theme of back to school or old school bangers, or if that doesn't tickle your fancy, of course, like that track there by Papa Roach, Last Resort, you can have the year 2000. Now, Nigel and I were just chatting because we'd been messaging in the week for various different reasons, hadn't we?
1: Yeah, more tied in with obviously the stuff going on in Portsmouth and
0: yes,
1: things like that.
0: Which so, I want to bring in a bit. We can chat loads about that. So we've been messaging and Nigel actually brought up the fact that he had been doing an eating challenge. Can you tell us more, Nigel?
1: Right, okay. So there is, you've got the Village Bakery and Cafe in Purbrook.
0: Yeah.
1: Yeah.
0: And Portsmouth Way, for those who don't know where Purbrook is.
1: Bottom of the A3, basically. Mm. And they raise a load of money for different charities. Mm. And they're currently doing one for the Rowans Hospice.
0: Brilliant.
1: Yeah. And yeah, they put on this challenge. It's a food challenge. So this one was like a big toasted sandwich with a couple of portions of fries. And it was sort of...
0: God.
1: I finished off in Portsmouth and I thought, yeah, I'll stop by and I'll give this a whirl.
0: Yeah,
1: so yeah, it's like on the way back, it's lunchtime, feeling a bit peckish, so I thought I'd give this a go.
0: I
1: failed miserably.
0: So yeah. how much did you get through? Because I did actually see the photo, but I've those that don't know,
1: I got through most of the sandwich and a few of the chips, but yeah, that was
0: a good effort.
1: Yeah, but it was solid bread. There was a lot of bread there.
0: Really?
1: Yeah, there was a lot of bread in it.
0: Because I was flicking through the photos, because it wasn't just you doing it, of course it was for
1: Marin, yeah.
0: So there was quite a lot of people that turned up to do it.
1: They are, when they do these challenges, there's a load of people turn up in a month.
0: That's amazing.
1: And half the money goes to charity, half the money goes into a pool, whoever it's top of the leaderboard wins
0: so
1: the money.
0: Good.
1: So yeah, but it's also sponsored by other companies as well.
0: Yeah.
1: So yeah, it's great.
0: Sounds
1: all
0: amazing.
1: All the stuff they do. One of the people is obviously Minnie's Broken Heart.
0: Oh yes, who we've had here on V2.
1: Yep.
0: Yes.
1: Yeah. So they were doing a thing last month, maybe it's a month before, and obviously they had Max Versus Food there as well. So
0: it's pretty good.
1: It gets a massive following.
0: Yeah,
1: they have
0: good
1: a lot
0: exposure
1: of followers,
0: for
1: yeah.
0: them. Yeah, that sounds incredible. I mean, I was saying to you then, wasn't I, that I love food, don't get me wrong, big foodie, but the thought of like a food challenge, especially these big platters of all sorts, I look at that and like, I'm like, oh yeah, love food, but it kind of makes me feel unwell looking at that and thinking about trying to finish that. Like, I'd feel so bloated,
1: yeah,
0: even attempting it. But
1: it was heavy going.
0: Yeah. But good effort, Nige.
1: Yeah, but, oh, you did mention actually, because you said, oh, did I do another food challenge?
0: Yes.
1: And I said, no, but I also said, no, the chili eating competition, the cheese and chili fest back in the summer. I did
0: that. Did you do that?
1: Yeah, I did
0: How
1: that.
0: How did you get on with that?
1: I got all the way through that, but lost on the tiebreaker.
0: No. So what, you had to do a first round and you passed that?
1: It was 10 rounds of chili eating.
0: 10
1: rounds of chili.
0: No.
1: I'll go through the list with you.
0: Oh,
1: and it's
0: my
1: just
0: gosh.
1: It's 10 rounds of chili eating. And if you get to the end of it, there was it's whoever could eat these, and it was just like a normal, the ones you use for stuffed peppers. But obviously it didn't have any spice to it, but you had to eat it in the shortest space of time. But yes.
0: Yeah, no, count me out of anything to do with spice. I cannot.
1: Oh yeah, we spoke about that last time. You can't do hot food.
0: So that actually, food challenge and spice, worst nightmare.
1: All right.
0: Oh gosh, yeah, no. But fair play, Nige, and all for a good cause as
1: Indeed.
0: Well.
1: Yeah.
0: And why not? Some food as well. It's great. Oh, good fun. Would you do a food challenge? Anyone listening, is that something that you'd want to get involved in? I'm sure Nige can give you some details of upcoming food challenges. Maybe we'll do some research and let you know. Now we've got another request from Graham and Fairham, and this is a 1990s track, and this is Touch of Soul with We Got the Love.

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2: And that's got us dancing here in the studios of V2 Radio. We got the love by Touch of Soul for your Sunday evening. How are you doing, Nige?
3: I'm doing fine.
2: Good, doing fine. I like that. That's your kind of, like, your go-to phrase. If you had a, what's the word? Like a theme tune. That's not a tune, I know, but like in a film or something, that would be yours. Catch, I feel like it's your catchphrase. Yeah. That's the one. You were doing fine. I like the way you say it as well. I hope everyone else is doing fine, like Nige and I here in the studio on your Sunday evening for the lock-in in for Steve Freeguard this evening. And thank you for everyone's requests so far. It's lovely to hear from you all as well. Don't forget, keep them coming. 01243 963 960 on the WhatsApps. Or you can email studio@v2radio.co.uk to get those requests in. Got the next request now, and this is for Kim. It says, "Everybody's Got to Learn Sometimes" by the Corgis.

0: Thank you so much to Kim for requesting that track from Corgis. Everybody's got to learn sometime. Sean Isle of Wight actually messaged in to say, this is one of my favourite songs. It's a tune. It is an absolute tune. Also had a message from Ozzy and Scotty. Amelia, can you give a mention to Ian, one of the bursted lads, who had dental treatment on Friday? We hope he is feeling better. Sending all our love from V2 here to Ian as well. I hope you're doing well. Hope your dental treatment did go well. And lovely, Ozzy and Scotty. Very, very kind. I love the community that I get to pass messages like that. It's really, really sweet. Music coming up on the way. Level 42, which is a request from David.
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Taking you back to the 1980s with that one, Level 42, requested by Dave. 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Whatever takes your fancy, then do get in touch and let me know what you would like played. Otherwise, it's going to be me and Nige choosing the music. We've got one from Gary Booker now, our very own V2 Radio presenter. And this is a great track by Busted from the year 2002, but it's for back to school vibes. It's What I Go to School For.

Well, it's a good job Gary Booker is a DJ and presenter here at V2 Radio. That was Busted with What I Go to School For, and that is because we've had a few messages in, so it's been a fan favourite, so he is definitely in the right job. Ozzy and Scotty have messaged in, brilliant tune, not heard this in ages, nor have I, so thank you to Gary for reviving that track for us all. And Kim said, singing along to this one in the kitchen, love that one. Yeah, really, really great track, so thank you to Gary for suggesting that one for our back to school theme. Anyone that's going back to school, if you're a teacher involved in schools, I hope it goes well. I do quite like the idea of having like a fresh start again. I loved it when you'd be preparing to go back to school, albeit the summer holidays being over were quite sad. I loved getting a like new stationery set, a new bag maybe, obviously fresh uniform. It was fun, and I really enjoyed getting to know who my teachers were going to be for the new year, the timetable, seating plan. And I feel like we don't have that now in adulthood, unless you're starting a new job or something, which is why I feel like September always has that kind of fresh start feeling to it, because it's been ingrained in us for so many years from growing up going to school. So I definitely feel like September is like my new year. September 1st, I literally said Happy New Year, because it does feel like a new beginning. What are your New Year's resolutions? All of that sort of stuff. Got another request now, and that is the Undertones with Teenage Kicks, and this is for Chris.

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You're listening to The Lock-In Live here with me, Amelia, and Big Nige, and we're enjoying the tracks and this theme so much. So thank you to everyone for getting your requests in on the WhatsApps or over email. It's 01243 963 960 if you do want to request, or you can email us studio@v2radio.co.uk. And that track just played was Chris's request, and another lovely bit of support on that track from Sean on the Isle of Wight. Said tune, absolutely it is. Love that track. Really just brings back some tracks you may not have heard in a while, and that's again why I love these shows, these request shows that Steve does, and I'm privileged to be sat in the driving seat for that tonight. So thank you for having me, thank you for joining me and keeping me company, with of course Big Nige as well. Next up, we're going to have the Boomtown Raps, throwing it back to 1979 with I Don't Like Mondays. This is for Mick and Bromley.

0: I like that, Nige. Doing a little bit of miming to that track at the end there. That was good. If only people could see this. We need cameras in the studio.
1: We have thought about that.
0: Yeah,
1: live streaming. We did do some live streaming once upon a time. Yeah, we did.
0: That'd be quite cool. But then actually, I say that. I don't know if I'd want. Would I want everyone to see what you know?
1: What we're getting up to?
0: Yeah, it's quite mysterious here.
1: Misbehaving,
0: isn't it? Yeah. Oh, me drinking my like 10th coffee or something. Be getting charged.
1: Yeah, risque.
0: Yeah, absolutely. Hope you're enjoying the music here on V2 Radio for the lock in this evening with myself, Amelia, and
1: Big Nudge.
0: And don't forget to keep those requests coming in. 01243 963 960 is our number. WhatsApp us. 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
1: We've got a bit of space left.
0: We've got room for some more requests, so do get those in. And on the way here on V2 we have got you two. Well, that's quite apt, and that is Lindsay's request on the way next.
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You're listening to V2 Radio on your Sunday evening with me, Amelia, and Big Nige here in the studio. I hope you're having a fabulous end to your weekend. And thank you for choosing V2 Radio for your company. And thanks for keeping us company this evening. That was U2 with Beautiful Day. And that was a request from Lindsay. Now, the next track is one close to my heart. I love this song and selection of films, and it's kind of sparked a question for me to ask you all what your favourite film is, and from any time, all time favourite film, comfort film, one you could watch. Almost actually, I'm going to rephrase that question. If you could only watch that film for the rest of your life, what would it be? And you're probably all going to judge me with this, but I really don't care. The next track is from High School Musical, of course, going on the theme of school, back to school. And it's Breaking Free from the first film. And this is a request from Izzy in Portsmouth. And she knows that I would love this track as well. So I appreciate this request. Let me know what your favourite film is, all-time favourite, 01243 963 960.

Oh, I just love High School Musical. I'm sorry. I know it's probably not anyone else's favourite film that's listening, but it certainly is mine. Thank you to Izzy in Portsmouth for requesting that track, Breaking Free, sung by, of course, Gabriella and Troy from the musical. Hope you enjoyed that one. Maybe a little bit different from what you normally hear on this show. But I asked what are people's favourite films, and a couple have come through. Nicola said Life of Brian. I feel like that is a strong contender. A lot of people will definitely agree on that, I imagine. And Sarah Jane also said Pretty Woman every time. Yeah, again, two great classic films there. But yeah, let me know. What's your favourite film? 01243 963 960. We've got The Cars next here on V2 Radio with Drive. And this is for Nick in Yeovil.

Who's going to drive you home? Well, tonight that's going to be me. I'll be driving myself home. I'll be my own chauffeur this evening. Next track we've got is from the year 2000. You may not have heard this one in a while, but it's from Eminem, and this is called Stan. And this is for Jack in Pompey.

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1: You're listening to V2 Radio. That was Stan by Eminem here on V2 Radio, The Lock-In, with me, Amelia, and Big Nige here looking after you, giving you some old school tracks with the theme back to school or from the year 2000, which that song was. Coming up, we've got the news and the weather, and to kickstart the music, it's AC/DC.
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7: From the Sky News Centre at 9, US envoys say they're encouraged after a first round of peace talks in Kyiv. Jared Kushner told reporters the delegation hopes to make further progress towards ending Russia's war in Ukraine. They were in Moscow yesterday. Germany's far-right party, the AfD, has surged into first place in a regional election. According to exit polls, it's taken 44% of the vote in Saxony-Anhalt, well ahead of the Chancellor's Conservatives. It's still unclear whether it will be able to form Germany's first far-right state government since the Second World War. But the AfD's lead candidate, Ulrich Siegmund, says it's a landmark result.
8: Vision 2026.
9: Vision 2026 has become reality. We have written history, dear friends. We are taking our country back. It's starting here in Saxony-Anhalt. Finally, we have found ourselves.
7: Three people have been arrested after a car hit three cyclists on a road in Kent, killing two of them. It happened in Cobham near Gravesend this morning. The business secretary says there'll be no bailout for Jaguar Land Rover. It's reported the car maker could cut 4,000 jobs. In sport, defending Premier League champions Arsenal came from a goal down to get a 2-1 win at home to Chelsea. The title holders conceded early but hit back with goals from Kai Havertz and captain Martin Odegaard. Manager Mikel Arteta says it was a fascinating contest.
10: I think from start to finish, it was an absolute joy to watch our team play, compete, the composure, the personality, the threat that we generated. Some huge individual performance as well, and the atmosphere in the stadium is just something great to witness.
7: Manchester United were denied 3 points despite leading twice in a 2-2 draw at Everton. In the Scottish Premiership, Hibs suffered a 2-1 defeat at St Johnston, while Hearts won by the same score against Dundee. And Formula One World Championship leader Kimi Antonelli fought back from 19th on the grid to win the Italian Grand Prix. That's the latest. I'm Nick Qureshi.
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1: Tonight is expected to remain mostly dry with a mix of clear spells and variable cloud. There is a slight chance of the odd shower in isolation, and temperatures will drop to about 14 degrees overnight. Looking at tomorrow, it's going to bring a mixture of sunny spells and some cloud, becoming increasingly cloudy throughout the afternoon. Very overcast, and it will be a little bit breezy as well, with skies turning overcast by the evening. But overall, it should remain largely dry with highs of 23 degrees. Currently, it is 19 degrees in Portsmouth.
6: 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The

0: Radio, and that's School Days, and that was from Steve the Grim Reaper as a request. Thank you very much for that, for our back to school theme here this evening on The Lock-In with me, Amelia.
1: And me, Big Nige.
0: Hello, Nige. Back in the studio. He's been out, in and out of the room, which is why you've not maybe heard him on the last few links that we've done, but he's back in.
1: I am back in. We got a few late requests coming, and obviously they weren't on the system, so I just had to put them on the system.
0: Yeah, so thank you for doing that. And while you were doing that, we were chatting about all-time favourite films, and had a couple of messages come in, and I've just asked you, Nige, what is your all-time favourite film?
1: There's probably a selection, but the one I do like, Pulp Fiction. I watch that a lot.
0: Yeah, that is a classic.
1: I think, again,
0: you won't be alone in that, definitely. I think my parents probably would back that as well. I think my dad loves that film. Now, Nicola said Life of Brian, which, again, great, great film. And Lindsay messaged in on the back of that saying, I also love Life of Brian, although I watched it again the other day with my mum and realised I can pretty much recite the whole film, so best watch it on my own from now on. I am with you with so many different things. I can do that with Miranda, the TV series, which I just absolutely adore. And people get quite twitchy when they look at me and I can just literally mouth the lines and stuff. But it's a talent. I think that's pretty impressive. So, Lindsay, keep it going. Honestly, it's a party trick. Just whip that out. Stick on Life of Brian and just chat the whole thing. And also, I find that quite funny because I've heard, like, there was a trend recently online, and it's like, if you forget your headphones on a flight or a train journey and you wanted to watch something, it's like, well, don't worry, because if you know the words to a film all the way through, you can just recite it in your head so you can entertain yourself.
1: Fair point. Yeah. Any of the old Monty Python films are quite funny.
0: Yeah, good choice. Mm. I said mine was High School Musical, Nige. I don't know if that's up there in respect, but...
1: All right. One or two.
0: Two is my favourite.
1: Right.
0: Two is my absolute favourite, but I will watch all three of them. But yeah, two if I had to pick. And that was because one of the tracks played.
1: I do realise so. I make three.
0: Yeah, three, yeah. And I wish there were more. Honestly, it's literally my favourite. It's like a comfort thing. Okay. I think because I grew up with it. But if I was to pick, like, probably what I would say is respectable, it would be Harry Potter. I can't choose. I don't know which one, but yeah, I absolutely love Harry Potter. I'm sure there's a lot of listeners that also love that. And this time of year really reminds me of Harry Potter. Now, quickly, I also want to mention, as you're back in the studio, is Chris emailed in and said, loving the show. Thank you, Chris. Regarding a food challenge, so going back to that conversation we had earlier, when I worked at Butlins as a sound engineer, I took on the foul challenge and I ate the whole lot down in 5 minutes in front of all my colleagues. They thought I had lost the plot, but I was fine the next day. I just think, honestly, how can you... you guys, I respect it. I really respect it. 5 minutes? I mean, I don't know what the portion size was like, but if we're talking food challenge, it was probably quite a feast.
1: Yeah, but it's curry. It's moist, but it's, quite spicy.
0: I can't hack spice, let alone in big quantities. I would absolutely die, I think. I'm going to continue with the music now, of course. And we've got next, Sailing on the Seven Seas, and this is for Sean on the Isle of Wight.

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1: Big Nudge.
0: We're here in the studio keeping each other company and you company with some old school bangers, back to school vibes and the year 2000 tracks. So thank you to everyone that's got their requests in and has sent a message. Just want to say hello to Steve and Sue and also Russell the Raver who have checked in recently on the WhatsApp. Hello, guys. And the next track we've got, we spoke earlier about Wham! Because of the biopic of Michael Jackson that came out in the cinemas recently. So I said, I wonder if there's a Wham! Song, because Nigel said he'd seen a film that had the Wham! Songs as the soundtrack, and I didn't know at the time, but you were referring to Last Christmas,
1: yeah,
0: which came out in 2019, and I have actually seen that, which is, it's a romance sort of comedy rom-com film, and I really enjoyed it, but yeah, I just couldn't remember because it'd come out, what, 7 years ago now, which feels crazy to say. I have watched it, did enjoy it, and so because of that, Will got in touch and has requested Bad Boys because it's sort of about school, of course, and so it's going to play now here on V2 Radio.

0: I love Wham and George Michael so much. How about you, Nige?
1: Yes. Definitely. Yeah, yes. Definitely.
0: Yes. One word is all you need. Just yes, full stop. And that was, of course, Bad Boys here, playing on V2 Radio for your Sunday evening, The Lock-In. Samelia in for Steve Freegard on your Sunday night with Big Nige. And what are we doing next week, Nige? Quite a big week for V2, haven't we?
1: We have. Yeah, it's a Portsmouth 100, isn't it?
0: It is.
1: Well, it's
0: All year. But for V2, this is our week where we're going to celebrate
1: on the road. Yeah.
0: Gosh, we're celebrating hard. And that means we're getting out and about from Monday to Friday. In fact, we are, as a station, we are actually out on Saturday for an outside broadcast as well, but not in Portsmouth. So we'll just focus on Monday to Friday and where we'll be, I can tell you. So Monday, tomorrow, we're starting off with a high. We're going to be from the Spinnaker Tower at the top, and Peter Gordon will be presenting from 11 till 3 p.m. Tuesday, we're going to go drive time with Crouchy from Park and Ride, and that's Portsmouth City Council's initiative, and that is from 3 till 7, drive time show. On Wednesday, we're taking it down to Tap and Tandoor in Gunwolf Keys. Peter Gordon again from 11 till 3 p.m. And Thursday, Breakfast with Tanya, Portsmouth Distillery Co. between 7 to 10 a.m. And Friday, lastly, Gary Booker will close in the week. That Friday feeling from Hover Travel, and that's 3 till 7 p.m. And keep listening for more details, and we'll be out and about, of course, across Portsmouth. So do come and say hello. We'll have lots of merchandise to give away. Some of the brands that we're partnering with for the week also will be giving out some goodies themselves. So do pop along, say hello to the team. And Nige, you're going to be there for pretty much all of them.
1: I am. Yeah, I'm doing a lot of the tech stuff next week. So yeah, I'll be four out of five. The only one I'm not doing is Thursday.
0: Yeah. You're missing out on the early one. So that's not, you know.
1: I don't mind getting up early.
0: Yeah. But for a gin, I mean, actually, yeah, that's a good motivation. Why aren't you there?
1: Well, the gin distillery, I did the making of the gin.
0: Yeah.
1: I was one of the first people to go in for the making of the gin. Went back to gin school. That was really good.
0: Yeah, I heard about that. What was that like?
1: Good fun, actually, yes. Plus the fact it was a small class. It was just me and the missus, so it was a good experience.
0: Yeah, I bet.
1: Never made gin before.
0: I've never done anything like that. I've actually, funnily enough, I've had gin made for me recently.
1: Mm-hmm.
0: Kind of a long story, but someone I know, we were out doing something, and he was picking these slow berries off of a wild bush thing, and he was like, oh, I make gin out of this. And I was like, no way. And he collected so many. And then he happened to pop into V2 because he's involvement with a charity that we are working with. And he came in and gave me a bottle of slow gin about 6 months later. So I'd kind of completely forgotten about that. And in he came with a bottle of gin. And I thought, oh my gosh, how do you even do that?
1: Yeah, I think isn't slow gin kind of like a Christmassy kind of thing?
0: I think a lot of people do like it around that sort of time. And thankfully, I've still got plenty of it. So I will, I'll be probably saving a lot of that for Christmas time to share with family and friends.
1: I do like gin. But me too. Mixing it all the big botanicals I had there and things like that.
0: I've never done anything like that. Maybe it's something I should try. It sounds really cool.
1: They've got rum school down there as well.
0: Yeah, they're a rum and gin distillery, which is so exciting. And I'm really looking forward to Portsmouth Week for that one and all of the others, because I'm going to be at all of them, which, as a Pompey girl, I can't not be. So I'm really looking forward to it.
1: Don't peek too early at the gin school.
0: No, that's true. And of course, it's at 7 in the morning, so that'll be interesting. How are we going to get on it at 7 a.m? I'm sure Tanya will.
1: That's hardcore.
0: Yeah. Tanya will have a little glass of something maybe while she's presenting, or not. Maybe she'll wait until after. I don't know. Coming up, we have got a little bit of Coldplay for you here on V2 Radio.
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1: Big Nige.
0: Big Nige. And keeping you company until 10 o'clock, just under half an hour to go. It's gone so quickly. As always, I feel like these shows just fly by because you get lots of interaction, you get requests that you've got to sort out. Nige has been busy to and from the computer outside the studio, loading up lots of tracks, haven't you?
1: Yeah, quite a few, haven't we?
0: Yeah. Been busy. It's been very busy. Now, the next track, of course, we are sticking with the theme of back to school. And the next one is for Nicola. And she says, "This is how I feel about going back to school. Even now, I am on the other side of the desk." And yeah, I can sympathise in a way with you because you still get those blues of, you know, summer and going back to school. Even though earlier I said I quite like that fresh start feeling, I suppose there's always two sides to it. And that song that she has requested is called Sad Girl Summer.

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1: Big Nige.
0: And Sad Girl Summer, of course, if you are going back to work, school, whatever it is that you are maybe having a break from at the moment and you're due to go back to, hope all goes well. And I'm sure, you know, once you're settled in, it's almost like that saying, isn't it? You'll be all right once you're there. But it's just the thought of it. It's those sort of Sunday night feels when you've got a week ahead. But, you know, Sad Girl Summer, you could look at it as there's a lot to look forward to. And for me, I don't know about anyone else, but the return of the Celebrity Traitors is coming back. This time of year is great for sort of television, primetime TV, as well as Strictly Come Dancing. And we're going to have more on that in just a moment. But first, we're going to have Status Quo with Break the Rules. And this is for Jackie and Bognar.

0: Break the rules here on V2 Radio. No rule breaking around here. That's status quo. Here on The Lock-In Live with me, Amelia, and...
1: Pig Nige.
0: Pig Nige. Hope you're doing well, and thank you for tuning in and keeping us company. Now, just a moment ago, I spoke about how the primetime telly is back this autumn, of course. It's my favourite time of year for TV. I feel like it just ups and it gets better this time of year, of course. Everyone's at home. It's just the best time. And I spoke about Strictly Come Dancing, obviously the return of that, and the Celebrity Traitors. I'm intrigued. I don't know if there's any Strictly fans out there who are going to be intrigued as well. But, of course, the new hosts that are going to be taking to the show this year. We've got Emma Willis, the comedian Josh Widdicombe, as well as the professional dancer Johannes. So there's three of them, which I'm intrigued how the format is going to look. Nige, are you a big Strictly fan?
1: I am not.
0: I did think that, not to stereotype. I just didn't know if you'd be the kind of type to like Strictly Come Dancing, but you never know. You could have surprised me.
1: I'm not really into that kind of thing, to be honest.
0: No, that's fine. Not for everyone, but
1: I like Dancing on Ice, any of those kind of things.
0: Not really. What's your sort of go-to programme?
1: Quite a lot of Traitors.
0: Let's talk about the Traitors, actually.
1: I didn't watch the Celebrity one. I'm not too bothered about celebrities in it.
0: See, that's the one that's coming back.
1: Yeah, I can always kind of see that as being a bit kind of staged.
0: I guess when you get celebrities, they're aware of everything, aren't they? They've done TV, probably. They're aware of the production. Whereas when you get old, you know, random punters, they're just, well, obviously they can have an awareness of watching previous shows, but they're not in that sort of industry.
1: Yep.
0: So I get what you mean with like the authenticity of it. But the lineup is good. And that is one thing about the Celebrity Traitors is they do have an exceptional lineup every time. They get A-listers. Like, you think of other sort of celebrity spin-off shows, they're all right.
1: So when are we going on there?
0: When are we going on there? Come on, A-listers, Nige. Yeah, absolutely. But on the lineup, we've got the likes of Miranda Hart, who I spoke about earlier, being one of my favourite celebs. Really excited to see her on there. I think she's going to be brilliant. Obviously, comedian. Joe Lycett's another comedian that's going to be on there. Bella Ramsey, James Acaster. There's a few comedians to be here. It's going to be quite a funny show, or it will just be a bit of a car crash of who can be the funniest. James Blunt, of course, singer-songwriter. Leanne from Little Mix. Maya Jama, who is a broadcaster, presenter. Who else? Rob Beckett, Ross Kemp, Sharon Rooney. There's loads. There's so many, but they're all really good, I think. They always get good celebrities. So, yeah, who will be watching Celebrity Traitors and or Strictly? For me, it's both. For Nige, neither. Maybe a little bit of Celebrity Traitors if you're fancying it.
1: Yeah, I don't know. I've been into like those the mystery ones, Murder in Benidorm.
0: Oh, I've never watched that.
1: Yeah. Have you watched Death in Paradise?
0: I've seen bits, I want to say, yeah,
1: that kind of thing.
0: Yeah, okay.
1: Ludwig.
0: No.
1: All right.
0: I need to get on that.
1: Yeah, I'm into those at the moment.
0: I do like that. I just have to kind of watch it and remember like I'm watching a TV. I don't know, just obviously like murder mysteries and stuff.
1: Got it.
0: I have to be in like a bright room. So watching a horror film for me. Coming up, the music we have got on the way. We've got some Delirium with Silence, and that is for Sue.
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0: And we're here until 10 p.m, not much longer to go, giving you lots of great tracks from like the back to school theme or old school bangers or songs from the year 2000. Gary Booker's tuned in and he said that he is loving that track, one of his all time favourites. Such a great tune, and the breakdown of the vocal gives him goosebumps everywhere. Me too, Gary, me too. Absolutely love that track. Next up, we have got Ben's brother, Questions and Answers, and this is for Steve.

0: The sound of silence here on V2 Radio. Hopefully, no silence to be had here. Music all day, every day. It's me, Amelia, in for Steve Freegard for the lock-in with...
1: Big Nash.
0: We are here until 10 o'clock, and we've got one last track to play for you from the theme Back to School, or from the year 2000. And this one, apt song to play at the end, because it's a double whammy of both theme and year. This is It's Educational. It's a request from David, and it's by Sparks, and it's from the year 2000, and it plays now here on V2 Radio.

0: That sparks here on V2 Radio with It's Educational. Thank you guys so much for tuning in this evening with myself, Amelia, for the lock-in. In for Steve Freegard with, of course...
1: Big Nige.
0: It's been lovely. A lovely evening spent together, Nige. Thank you so much.
1: It's always really quality, isn't it?
0: Yeah, it's been really good fun. Thank you all for your company and your requests and lots of good chat, of course. And you can catch me here on V2 Radio on a Wednesday evening for the local lineup where I spotlight loads of local acts, artists and bands from across the south, across Sussex and Hampshire. Thank you so much for tuning in. Don't forget, we are across Portsmouth this week, so tune in and we will be popping up in different locations. But until then, have a great week. And Nige, anything last from you?
1: Not at all, but good night.
0: Good night and have a great week. Thank you so much. I'm going to leave you with V2 and Chill on the way, of course. I've got the national headlines and then some chilled out tunes here at V2 Radio.
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7: From the Sky News Centre at 10, Donald Trump's envoys say they hope to advance on Ukraine peace talks. They've been hosted by President Zelensky a day after meeting officials in Russia. It's the American representative's first official visit to Kiev. One of them, Steve Witkoff, says the meeting set a framework for further discussions.
8: I would say that we've had very meaningful discussion, substantive, important, and we are very encouraged, and we look forward to continuing this day as long as it takes.
7: An Amazon cargo plane's overshot the runway at Miami International Airport, striking multiple vehicles and bursting into flames. It's forced the closure of all runways at one of America's busiest travel hubs. There's no word yet on casualties. A far-right party in Germany is on course to lead a state for the first time since the Second World War. Exit polls project AfD's taken 44% in Saxony-Anhalt, just short of a majority. Up to 4,000 jobs could be at risk at Jaguar Land Rover. Office staff and managers are being offered voluntary redundancy as the carmaker tries to slash £1.7 billion worth of costs. The government says there'll be no taxpayer bailout. In sport, Arsenal made it 3 wins from 3 in the Premier League with a comeback 2-1 victory over Chelsea. Manchester United were held 2-2 at Everton. The visitors twice had the lead but conceded in stoppage time. Boss Michael Carrick says it's tough to take.
9: It hurts, you know, because we came here to win and we put ourselves in a good position and to bounce back and to get that goal and so close to the end, 30 seconds to go. We accept it, obviously, and we've got to learn from it because we'll be in these positions again and we need to make the most of it.
7: And Hearts are up to second in the Scottish Premiership with a dramatic 2-1 win at home to Dundee. Edinburgh rivals Hibs couldn't relieve the pressure on boss David Gray with a 2-1 defeat at St Johnstone. And Britain's George Russell's had to settle for second behind Kimi Antonelli in an eventful Italian F1 Grand Prix. And that's the latest.
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We're getting ready to give away some serious cash. All will be revealed on the 7th of September with Cathedral Wealth Management and V2 Radio.

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8: From the Sky News Centre at 11, Donald Trump's envoys have finished their first trip to Kiev. It's part of a renewed push for peace after Russia's invasion of Ukraine. Jared Kushner, one of the two-man delegations, says the US is determined to find a solution. A far-right party could govern a state in Germany for the first time since the Second World War. It's after exit polls predicted a landslide win for AfD in Saxony-Anhalt. They're expected to win a record 44% of the vote, well ahead of the Conservative CDU on 17.8. Alice Weidel, the co-leader of AfD, denied accusations her party's dividing society.
9: That's total rubbish. It's negative framing, it's absolutely ridiculous, and it's laughable. There are a great many people in Germany who trust us. In no time at all, we'll be at 40% at the national level too, and we'll form the next government in Berlin.
8: At least five people are dead after an Amazon cargo plane overshot the runway at Miami International Airport. The aircraft, which was coming in from Puerto Rico, hit several vehicles at around 7 p.m. UK time. Multiple individuals have also been taken to hospital with unknown injuries. Three people have been arrested after a car hit three cyclists on a road in Kent, killing two of them. It happened in the village of Cobham near Gravesend this morning. In sport, Arsenal made it three wins from three to start the defence of their Premier League title with a 2-1 win at home to Chelsea. Captain Martin Odegaard got the winner.
10: It was a big game, massive game, tough opponent, really hard for us. It's just a really good team, so it's a big fight and we got there in the end, brilliant.
8: Everton scored a dramatic stoppage time equaliser in a 2-2 draw at home to Manchester United. And in the Scottish Premiership, Hearts were 2-1 winners over Dundee, while Hibs suffered defeat by the same score at St Johnstone. And Kimi Antonelli became the first home Formula One driver to win the Italian Grand Prix since 1966. That's the latest.
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It's hard to play a gig in this town, keep a straight face. 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
6: From the Sky News Centre at 11, Donald Trump's envoys have finished their first trip to Kiev. It's part of a renewed push for peace after Russia's invasion of Ukraine. Jared Kushner, one of the two-man delegations, says the US is determined to find a solution. A far-right party could govern a state in Germany for the first time since the Second World War. It's after exit polls predicted a landslide win for AfD in Saxony-Anhalt. They're expected to win a record 44% of the vote, well ahead of the Conservative CDU on 17.8. Alice Weidel, the co-leader of AfD, denied accusations her party's dividing society.
7: That's total rubbish. It's negative framing, it's absolutely ridiculous, and it's laughable. There are a great many people in Germany who trust us. In no time at all, we'll be at 40% at the national level too, and we'll form the next government in Berlin.
6: At least five people are dead after an Amazon cargo plane overshot the runway at Miami International Airport. The aircraft, which was coming in from Puerto Rico, hit several vehicles at around 7 p.m. UK time. Multiple individuals have also been taken to hospital with unknown injuries. Three people have been arrested after a car hit three cyclists on a road in Kent, killing two of them. It happened in the village of Cobham near Gravesend this morning. In sport, Arsenal made it 3 wins from 3 to start the defence of their Premier League title with a 2-1 win at home to Chelsea. Captain Martin Odegaard got the winner.
8: It was a big game, massive game, tough opponent, really hard for us. Really good team, so it's a big fight and we got there in the end, brilliant.
6: Everton scored a dramatic stoppage time equaliser in a 2-2 draw at home to Manchester United. And in the Scottish Premiership, Hearts were 2-1 winners over Dundee, while Hibs suffered defeat by the same score at St Johnstone. And Kimi Antonelli became the first home Formula One driver to win the Italian Grand Prix since 1966. That's the latest.
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